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1: 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Welcome to my Jazz After Dark show right here on My Soul Radio. 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

0: Hunting, courtesy of Silly Wolves Production. Keep Where You Got It, One Stop Right There. 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

0: 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So that's coming from Niger Boy. 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It's something brand spanking new, courtesy of Maximum Sounds.
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1: Here's a song I love to the max, coming from DeVille. Going back at least 2 years now. Tackle Happy, DeVille. Here we go.
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2: 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Booker T and Sy Says. 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That Sy Says. And the Grammy Award nominated Booker T. Alternating every Thursday night from 9.
0: Yes, sir!
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2: 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My soul.

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0: in a life. Moment of my life right here at My Soul. Top of the morning to you. It's Keefe keeping you company up until 7 a.m. How goes it? Hope you are well and I hope you had a good weekend. Today, have I got a show for you? Yep, that's why I'm here.
1: He's back. Bigger, better, louder, and 100% sleazier. It's K.

0: top of the morning to you. It's Keefe keeping you company on My Early Breakfast, Monday to Friday from 4 a.m. In the background, Black Motion and Rainbow. Before that, Duran Bernard featuring Khalid and Soft. Way before that, a classic from Bernard Wright, Who Do You Love? And we kicked off the show with Inner Life, A Moment of My Life. And this is your More Music Hour. It continues next.
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Fish Go Deep, Q on the Cores, right here at My Soul. Top of the morning to you. Happy Monday. It's Keefe keeping you company up until 7 a.m. We've got the classics next. Today's trivia is going to be random, so look out for that. That's for hours 2 and 3. But now, in your more music hour, here's some more music, naturally. Everybody.

0: Lisa, Lisa and Cult Jam, Let the Beat Hit 'Em, Kleptomaniacs and Brian Chambers, All I Do, the original club mix, and in the background, Bunny Mac, Let Me Love You right here at My Soul. Top of the morning to you. This is your More Music Hour on My Soul.
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Amy Winehouse, Tears Dry on Their Own at My Soul. How goes it? Happy Monday. It's Keefe keeping you company until 7 a.m. Now, hopefully, I'm saying hopefully because I'm using a different system for my questions, and hopefully it's going to work. It's not looking too promising at the moment, but we'll see anyway. Right, moving on tunes-wise, here's a Bobby and Steve tribute to Paul Trouble Anderson Boogie remix of Over Like a Fat Rat.

0: Wrapping up your more music hour, today's trivia. I'm going to try and randomise it as much as possible. The previous machine I was going to do it from isn't working, so I've had to revert back. Okay, so I've got some riddles. Okay, so I'll give that to you. Actually, I'm going to give that to you right now, then give you the weather, then we'll go to our news at 5. So I've got 3 for you. So these are quick ones. Here we go. Your first one is, what has a heart but doesn't beat? Okay, what has a heart that doesn't beat? Okay, so secondly, I speak without a mouth and hear without ears. I have no body, but I come alive with wind. What am I? And thirdly, what has keys but can't open locks? Okay, so you'll find out after our news at 5. Weather-wise, quite a warm day today. We're looking at between 23 and 28 Celsius. Up and down the UK. It's going to be partly sunny. You're going to see some clouds here and there. You're going to get around 9 hours worth of sunshine, which is nice, and 8 mile an hour winds, which are going to be southwesterly. Okay, so there you go. Oh, by the way, evening time, obviously, partly cloudy as well. No signs of rain throughout the day or night, and nighttime temperatures dropping down to around 12 to 13 Celsius. So there you go. That's your weather. Those are your little riddles. I'll be back after your news at 5.
1: Kiwi. This is my soul.
2: 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Tickets are free to everyone and include all the attractions. You've just imagined a day out at IKEA. 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
5: Spain have lifted the World Cup after a Germanic 1-0 victory over Argentina. The European champions rose to the moment in front of a huge crowd and tight security in New York. Super sub Ferran Torres fired Spain to their second men's World Cup triumph, as what may be Lionel Messi's last dance ended in 10-man Argentina falling to a meek extra-time defeat. Madonna, Shakira and Justin Bieber headlined a blockbuster halftime show as celebrations erupted across the stadium and in Spain. Andy Burnham will set out his priorities as Prime Minister later today, pledging to rebuild trust in politics and offer breathing room on the cost of living. He's expected to describe the moment as one of reflection and resolution. And The Odyssey has set a new record for Sir Christopher Nolan with his biggest box office debut and took £196 million, according to Universal Pictures. That's the latest from Radio News Hub. I'm Dave Cronin.
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0: There's War and Galaxy kicking off hour number two of my early breakfast for a Monday morning. Keefe keeping you company until 7 a.m. and you are very, very welcome. How goes it? Now, before the break, I asked you three riddle-type questions, so let's get the answers to those. The first one was, what has a heart that doesn't beat? It says here, an artichoke. I don't know. Secondly, I speak without a mouth and hear without ears. I have no body, but I come alive with wind. What am I? You're an echo. That's what you are. And thirdly and finally for now, what has keys but can't open locks? It's, of course, a piano. So there you go. How many of those did you get right? It's going to get kind of random today. You've been warned. Right, moving on.
1: He's back. Bigger, better, louder, and 100% sleazier. It's

0: Jalamar, second time around, Kenny Burke, Let Somebody Love You, and in the background, Michael Gray, featuring Tanya Foster and Shake right here at My Soul. Just a reminder that you can catch Michael Gray right here at My Soul every last Saturday of the month at 7 p.m. That's every last Saturday of the month at 7 p.m. right here at My Soul. So now I've got some wedding questions for you. So listen up, here we go. Your first question is, what queen popularized the white wedding dress, making it a popular wedding tradition? Secondly, in ancient Rome, what belief connected the wedding rings to the heart, should I say? And thirdly, what part of the hand do wedding rings traditionally occupy, symbolizing a connection to the heart? Find out all your answers next.
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7: The best soulful music.

A nice piece of my history for a Monday morning. The Chai Lights changing for you right here at My Soul. Top of the morning to you. I hope you are well. Happy Monday. Right, before the break, I gave you three wedding questions. Let's get the answers to those so we can move on. The first question and the answers are, what queen popularised the white wedding dress, making it a popular wedding tradition? It was Queen Victoria. So there you go. Secondly, in ancient Rome, what belief connected the wedding rings to the heart? It says here, Vena Amoris. Mm-hmm. And thirdly, what part of the hand do wedding rings traditionally occupy, symbolising a connection to the heart? It's the fourth finger on your left hand. Everyone should know that. Well, most people should know that. So collate your answers while I knock you on the next tune. This is Unlimited Touch at My Soul. I hear music in the streets. Nice.

0: Unlimited Touch. I hear music in the streets. Earth, Wind and Fire and Star right here at My Soul. Coming up to another break now. I've got three more questions. And as it was Wimbledon just recently, I thought I'd throw in some tennis questions. So here we go. Your first question is, how many Wimbledon championships did Jimmy Connors win? Secondly, in what year did Pat Cash win his one and only Wimbledon title? And thirdly, what is the estimated prize money earned by David Ferrer? Okay, all your answers coming up after our break. Morning.
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1: Fellas, I'm ready to get up and do my thing. Go ahead. I want to get into it, man, you know. Go ahead. Like a sex machine, man. Yeah. Moving, doing it, you know. Yeah. Can I count it off?
2: Go ahead.
1: One, two, three.

James Brown, Sex Machine. At this time of the morning, not with my back, not with my front either. Top of the morning to you. It's an aching Keith Jackson, keeping you company until 7 a.m. I can just about manage enough energy for that. Right, before the break, I gave you three tennis questions. Let's get the answers to those so we can move on into our final hour. The first question was, how many Wimbledon championships did Jimmy Connors win? The answer is two. Secondly, in what year did Pat Cash win his one and only Wimbledon title? That was 1987. And thirdly and finally for now, what is the estimated prize money earned by David Ferrer? The answer was 22 million. It's probably either gone up or gone down since. Who knows? Anywho, Clay two answers. And I'm going to knock you on some more music to take us up to 6 a.m. Hey, my dear.

Nutter from Mr. Curl and Joe. MF Robots, That's the Way. And in the background, Harold Melvin and the Blue Notes, Wake Up Everybody. And That's an Order. Top of the morning to you. It's Keefe keeping you company across the UK soulfully. And this is my early breakfast, Monday to Friday from 4 a.m. I've got three more questions for you now to straddle over our news break with. All to do with tennis right now. So here we go. Your first question is, the Wimbledon Championships were founded in what year? Secondly, who was the only tennis player to have won the French Open, Wimbledon and the Olympics in 2008? And thirdly, in what year did Jimmy Connors retire? So while you mull over that, let me give you some quick weather. Today we're looking between 23 and 28 Celsius up and down the country, so pretty warm. It's going to be partly cloudy. You're going to get around 9 hours worth of sunshine, which isn't too bad.

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1: Andy Burnham is becoming a Prime Minister today. He's promising to give people breathing room against the rising cost of living, but some are still raising concerns over his plans. Dr. Andrew Barclay is a political expert from the University of Sheffield.
2: He's really presenting him coming in as Prime Minister as a real step change in how British politics operate, and he's been very, very bold about that. When you make those sorts of statements, you're going to need to back it up.
1: Spain are football's world champions after a 1-0 victory against Argentina in New York. Ferran Torres settled the match with an extra time winner that gives the Spanish a second world title to go with the one they secured in 2010. At least six people have been killed after more Russian attacks on Ukraine. Moscow has stepped up their use of ballistic missiles, drones and bombs to try and hit back against Ukrainian attacks on their oil infrastructure. And a UK version of the world's biggest jackpot game is set to launch this week. The National Lottery's Powerball will see players pay £4 per line to win a shared jackpot, which can sometimes reach into the billions. From Radio News Hub, I'm Frankie Hersine.
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0: Colonel Abrams, Trapped, right here at My Soul, kicking off hour number three of my early breakfast for a Monday morning. How goes it? I hope you are well. Happy Monday to you. Right, before our news break, I gave you three tennis questions. Let's get the answers to those so I can break out one more batch in 20 minutes. So here we go. The first question and the answers are, the Wimbledon Championships were founded in which year? The answer is 1877. Secondly, who was the only tennis player to have won the French Open, Wimbledon and the Olympics in 2008? That was Rafael Nadal. And thirdly and finally for now, in what year did Jimmy Connors retire? That was 1996. So there you go. Do you know your tennis stuff? It was quite random today, wasn't it? I did tell you it was going to be. Right, moving on tunes-wise, here's a bit of Justin Timberlake for you. It's Keithy.
1: Something about you. Wait, I'm looking at you. Whatever. Keep looking at me. Getting scared now. Right? Don't feel me, baby. It's just Justin.

0: Justin Timberlake, Like I Love You, Daniel Bedingfield, Got to Get Through This, and Omar in the background, Love Is Like. Now, you know what? I'm not going to do any more questions. We're going to concentrate on the tunes right up until 7 a.m. Continuing next, stick around.
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0: a My Soul classic, Stevie Wonder, Don't You Worry About a Thing, right here at My Soul. Now, let me give you a quick heads up on something. If you want to win a pair of tickets to go to some fantastic music events on each daytime show during this week, I suggest you keep listening from today. So basically, for on Monday, you've got My Soul at the Karma Sanctum Hotel, Soho. That takes place on Saturday, 25th of July. So if you want to win tickets, you'll get those today. Okay, that's for today. For tomorrow, it's Tom Jones and Billy Ocean at the Crystal Palace Bowl. On Wednesday, you've got the Brit Funk Association plus My Soul Fridays at Boysdale Canary Wharf. That's for Wednesday. Thursday, you've got Gregory Isaacs and Terence Wallen tribute at Boysdale Canary Wharf. That takes place on Saturday, the 25th of July. So bearing in mind, if you can be available for these dates, you can win tickets throughout this week. It's not just the Ticket Tuesday, it's Ticket Week. Yeah, it doesn't really ring, but there we go. And on Friday, you can also win tickets for Soulful Sunday at the Broadcaster. That takes place on Sunday, the 2nd of August. So make sure you're locked into My Soul Radio all this week for your chance to win tickets. You can't say I didn't try to help you out. Right, moving on back to the tunes. Up till 7, here's Maxi Priest and Shabba Ranks. House Call. Morning.
1: 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Keefe.

0: Top of the morning to you. This is my early breakfast, Monday to Friday from 4 a.m. It's Keefe keeping you company, and you are very, very welcome. You heard Shabba Ranks and Maxi Priest, House Call, Gerald Lawson featuring Jay Swiss, Let Your Heart, and Mystic Merlin just fading out there in the background, and Mr. Magician disappearing there. See what I did? Thank you. Right, it's all about the tunes till 7. Don't go anywhere.
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Fat Larry's band looking for love right here at My Soul. Just a couple tunes more from me, and then it's George K with My Breakfast for a Monday morning. Weather-wise, we are looking at a pretty warm day between 23 and 28 Celsius up and down the UK. It's going to be a partly cloudy day, so plenty enough sunshine to be dealing with, around 9 hours worth, and winds going at around 8 miles per hour southwesterly, it says here. So yeah, there you go. Overnight, it's going to be around 12 to 13 Celsius. No rain during the day or night. So there you go. Nice and dry, nice and warm. Right, back to the tunes up till 7. Moving on.

0: Fat Larry's band Looking for Love, Ben E. King, Supernatural Thing, Part 1, Lucas Seto, Ghetto Kind of Love, and Luther Vandross and Janet Jackson in the background. The best things in life are free. That is it from me. George K's up on the way after our news at 7. Then from 10, we've got Stretch Taylor with My Mornings. John Jules is back with My Afternoons from 1, incorporating the request hour at 2 p.m. Then it's the turn of Ronnie Harrell, who's back with My Drive from 4. Martin Lodge is in tonight from 7 with It's a Monday Thing. Then Ronnie's back with the Big R&B Show from 9. At 11, it's Jazz After Dark with Perry Lewis. And then taking you through the night and handing me back the baton at 4 a.m. will be Mr. Michael Angle. That's your next 24 hours rack-stacked, ready and welcome, whatever you do this Monday. Be good, be safe, and keep it my soul. Your news at 7 is next. Have a good day.
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1: Andy Burnham's set to move into number 10 today, but there are still concerns over exactly what he has planned for Britain. Political expert Dr. Andrew Barclay says he needs to harness the country's good mood.
2: He's much more popular personally than Keir Starmer was. People are much more likely to give him the time of day than they would do Keir Starmer. So in that sense, the fact that they've changed the messenger could mean that voters are giving the Labour Party a bit more rope, really.
1: Mr. Burnham will make a speech later before announcing the members of his cabinet. A Ferran Torres goal in extra time has seen Spain lift football's World Cup for a second time in the nation's history. It's the first time since 2010 that the Spaniards have held the crown, this time beating previous holders Argentina 1-0. Fire crews have been tackling a blaze at Arthur's Seat in Edinburgh. It comes as the service continues to battle a long-running wildfire in the Cairngorms. And people here in the UK will soon be able to compete for millions or even billions of pounds against people in the US. From Radio News Hub, I'm Frankie Hersine.
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4: Good morning, friends. Happy Monday. Hope you had a good weekend. Thanks for joining me here on My Breakfast on My Soul. My name is George Kay. With you until 10, Renee and Angela kicking off the show this morning.
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Right, Ren and Angela, Secret Rendezvous, kicking off the show 5 minutes after seven on a Monday morning. Thanks for joining me here on my breakfast. Today's weather here in London, highs of 25 degrees, sunny intervals and a gentle breeze throughout the day. The pollen count is going to be high. In the north in Leeds, highs of 24 degrees, again sunny throughout the day with a gentle breeze. Pollen count is high. Great music on the way. Mark Morrison, Return of the Mac. Melbourne Moore, It's Hard Not to Like You. That is a great song from Melbourne Moore. Also in this hour, let's have a look. We've got Prince on the way, but now Wurtenfelder, Bobby Womack.

Great classic, Wilton Felder, together with Bobby Womack. Inherit the Wind on My Breakfast. It's nearly 10 minutes after 7. How you doing? Hope you're well. Thanks for joining me and keeping me company until 10 a.m. this morning. I'm not going to lie, I am very, very, very tired this morning. I don't know why. I stayed up to watch that snore fest of a World Cup final last night. What an awful game of football that was. Just absolutely terrible, slow, boring. It was a tragic final for the World Cup. But at least Spain won. That's the good thing about it. All right, here's Mel Bamore on a Monday morning. Morning, everyone.

Melba Moore, it's hard not to like you. On my breakfast, on my soul. Look, thanks for joining me this morning, 13 minutes after 7. 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Mark Morrison now in Return of the Mac on my breakfast, on my soul, on a Sunday.

0: Do you remember a few years ago, maybe 3-4 years ago, an American journalist claimed that this was the greatest song ever recorded? Was he having a laugh? I mean, it's a good song. Let's not, you know, let's not be shady, but not the greatest song ever recorded. Return of the Mac, Mark Morrison on My Breakfast on My Soul. Morning, Danny. Nice to hear from you. I know you enjoyed Inherit the Wind. Bobby Womack and Wilton Felder. Have a wonderful, wonderful day and a great week ahead, Danny. Thanks for tuning in to My Breakfast. Morning, Dawn. How are you this morning? My weekend was good. I hope you had a good weekend. Thanks for asking. Have a wonderful day. Enjoy the sunshine. Enjoy the music. And thanks for keeping me company until 10 a.m. here on The Breakfast Show on My Soul. On the roads this morning, let's have a look, see what's going on with the motorways. Queuing traffic on the M25 in Essex anti-clockwise at junction 27 for the M11. On the M11 itself, traffic's heavy southbound before junction 4 for the North Circular. 20 minutes to get through that. Delays in Kent on the M26 westbound at junction 5. The M4 elevated section busy eastbound from 3 Hayes to 2 Brentford. 20 minutes to get through that. Delays in Kent on the M25 clockwise at junction 5. And the M25 in Kent anti-clockwise, very busy at the Dartford tunnels. And the M25 in Surrey anti-clockwise at junction 12 for the M3. Busy there. 15 minutes is your travel time. Please drive carefully.
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On a sunny Monday morning, whatever you're doing, thanks for joining me. Keeping me company. Music on the way. Archie Bell and the Drells. Where Will You Go When the Party's Over? The new single from Seamus Haji. It's a cover version of Carrie Lucas's disco classic Dance With You. That's on the way very soon. In fact, I'll play that for you right after this. Johnny Legend and Ludacris together tonight. Best You Ever Had on My Breakfast with me, George K. Sunny Monday morning. Great music, your company. We don't need anything else, do we? We've got each other.

Weekend together with Ludacris tonight. The best you ever had on My Breakfast, My Soul. So I've got a date for your diary. 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

So Carrie Lucas did the original, Solar Records disco classic. Seamus Haji and his cover version featuring Hazel Fernandez. It's 7:31 on the nose. Thanks for joining me. Morning to Ashley, who's on Facebook this morning. Morning, George. That must have been the weirdest World Cup ever. Yeah, it was pretty strange, wasn't it? The whole tournament was a bit weird and strange, wasn't it? Last night's final was a snore fest. I am so happy that Spain won. What was all that argy-bargy at the end of the game? If you lose a game of football, you just got to take it. You got to take it. You win some, you lose some. The Argentine players, they wanted to have a boxing match after that football match. What was that all about? I mean, there should have been some Argentinian red cards during the game, let alone that red card at the end of the game. Oh, my dear. What was that all about? Thank you, Ashley, for getting in touch this morning. Yeah, it was a very, very strange World Cup. The final that should have been the final was on Saturday, France-England. I mean, what was that all about? 6-4 to England. Now, that was a game worth watching, even though the actual game itself, the third-place playoff, is a ridiculous game to play. Doesn't mean anything. But hey, well done, England, for coming third. All right, Archie Bell and the Drells now. Where will you go when the party's over? On My Breakfast, On My Soul, on a sunny Monday morning.

0: Girls, Where Will You Go When The Party's Over? Exactly 7:35. Thanks for joining me here on My Breakfast, My Soul. Morning to Tina, who's on Facebook this morning. George, the halftime show. What was that all about? I don't know. It was it was hosted by the USA, Canada and Mexico. Most of the games played in the USA. I don't know. I mean, they've got a history of doing that with the Super Bowl. But it's not the Super Bowl, it's the World Cup. I mean, Ronaldo and Ronaldinho, two legends in the game of football. Ronaldo, quite possibly the best number nine Brazil have ever had. I don't know what was going on there, Tina. I have absolutely no idea. It was laughable, but I'm not going to complain about Shakira performing. I mean, you know, watching Shakira is a beautiful thing. Thank you, Tina. Have a great day. Thanks for tuning in this morning. On the roads, let's have a look here. M25 in London, anti-clockwise at Junction 28 for Brentwood. Long delays there due to an earlier accident. Slow traffic on the M11 southbound at Junction 4 for the North Circular. 20 minutes to get through that. M26 in Kent westbound. Busy at Junction 5. The M4 elevated section eastbound. That is slow from Junction 3, Hayster 2, Brentford. 20 minutes to get through that. Delays in Kent on the M25 clockwise at Junction 5. M25 in Kent anti. Delays there at the Dartford Tunnels. The M25 in Surrey anti-clockwise at Junction 12 for the M3. Delays of 20 minutes there as well. Drive carefully.
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Soul. It's nearly 7:45. Dave's on email this morning. He's tired, just like me. Not through footy. His daughter Beth took him to see Bruno Mars. Oh, wow. Lucky you. So Dave says, great show. Then I watched the last 20 minutes of the football in the car on the way home. Bed at 12:30. Up at 4:45. Mate, I know how you feel. I know how you feel. I feel exhausted after watching that snore fest of a World Cup final. Dave, have a wonderful day. Enjoy the sunshine. Enjoy the music as well. Thank you so much for tuning in this morning. Natalie, nice to hear from you. She says, wow, what a week in the football. How did we not play that well the previous game? Surely we could have beaten them last night. So glad Spain won. They deserved it. I'm going to tell you why. No, I'm not going to tell you why, because I'm going to get into it. Agent Tuchel, double Agent Tuchel, ruined it for England against Argentina. He nearly did it again on Saturday. Oh my God. So he started Saka and Rashford. Good thinking, Agent Tuchel. You should have done that in the semi-final. So angry. And then he decides to take Rashford off. England 4-0 up against France, which was a great scoreline at the time. Took Rashford off. Brought on Ollie Watkins to play on the left. Ollie Watkins is an out-and-out forward, not a left winger. Totally ruined the balance of the team, and France nearly came back to win it. What's that about? Oh, double Agent Tuchel, do us a favour and leave the job, please. He nearly blew it again on Saturday. That man should not be anywhere near football management. He's a shocker, he really is. Wow. All right, Rolls Royce. Is it Love You're After? My Breakfast on My Soul. Natalie, really nice to hear from you. Have a wonderful day, all right?

0: Rolls Royce, is it Love You're After? My Breakfast on My Soul, it's nearly 7:48. Hopefully, whatever you're doing, you're having a really good sunny Monday morning. Morning, Claire, nice to hear from you on Facebook. Morning to little Riley as well. Riley says hello, he wants to tell you he's going to see Bruno Mars on Wednesday night. No, you're not, Riley. Oh, you lucky thing, you. Have a wonderful time at the Bruno Mars show. He's probably one of the best entertainers around at the moment. I think you're going to have a great time, Riley. In fact, I'll tell you what, Riley, if you can wait for about 7 minutes, I'll play you a song from Bruno Mars, all right? That's coming up very soon here on My Breakfast.
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Tomorrow, make sure you tune in tomorrow from 7am until 7pm. I mean, join us, you know, from 4am with Early Breakfast with Keith. But join us all day long from 7 in the morning until 7pm because it's another Ticket Tuesday tomorrow. And we're giving you the chance to win tickets to go and see Tom Jones together with Billy Ocean, two legends from the UK, performing at the Crystal Palace Bowl on Wednesday, the 5th of August. All day long tomorrow, another Ticket Tuesday here on My Soul. Tom Jones, It's Not Unusual. You know the song. And Billy Ocean together, Crystal Palace Bowl, 5th of August, which is a Wednesday. So tomorrow, Ticket Tuesday all day. And then the following Tuesday, the 28th of this month, we're going to give you a chance to win tickets to go and see Lenny Kravitz. And he's performing at the Crystal Palace Bowl on Saturday, the 15th of August. So Claire and little Riley got in touch. What a great way for a young kid to kick off their summer holidays. Little Riley's going to go and see Bruno Mars on Wednesday night. You're going to have a great time. Undoubtedly, without a shadow of a doubt, at the moment, he's one of the best entertainers you could wish to see. Hope he has a great time. I'll play this for him. Bruno Mars and...

0: Yes, closing out the first hour of The Breakfast Show with me, George Kay, on a sunny Monday morning. After the news, 8 o'clock, Mary J. Blige on the way, The Matt Band on the way, a tribute to Dexter on the way, TLC to play for you, music from Barry White, LJ Reynolds, and a lot more coming up in the second hour of the show, so make sure you hang with me until 10 this morning. Today's weather in London, highs of 25, sunny, gentle breeze throughout the day. Pollen count is high on the coast in Brighton, a little bit cooler, 21 is your high, sunny throughout the day with a gentle breeze, and the pollen count in Brighton again is going to be high. The news is next here on My Breakfast on My Soul.
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2: Today we'll see Andy Burnham take over as Prime Minister, although there are mounting concerns about what he's got in store. Dr. Andrew Barclay is a political expert from the University of Sheffield.
3: He's really been very, very bold in articulating how he represents real change and a real step change from Keir Starmer. So in that sense, he'll need specifics to back that up sooner rather than later.
2: Mr. Burnham will make an address to the nation later before naming his new cabinet. Andrew Tate and his brother Tristan are expected to face a US court today, while UK police are seeking their extradition. They were arrested in Miami yesterday after the Crown Prosecution Service brought forward further charges into alleged sexual offences. The pair have denied any wrongdoing. Their lawyer says the UK government wants to bury them in a foreign prison forever. Crews continue to battle a fire at Arthur's Seat in Edinburgh. The fire broke out yesterday evening. Firefighters are also tackling a wildfire in the Cairngorms, which has been burning since Wednesday. And Spain are football's world champions after a 1-0 victory against Argentina in New York. From Radio News Hub, I'm Frankie Hess.
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0: Morning, friends. Happy sunny Monday. Thanks for joining me. Matt Band on the way, Roses Are Red. Mary J. Blige, going to throw it back to the early 90s. Reminisce, kicking off this hour of The Breakfast Show with me, George Kay.
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Mary J. Blige, yeah. Seals Move Together, Reminisce, throw back to the early 90s on My Breakfast on My Soul. Thanks for tuning in, keeping me company until 10. Morning, Sagey, how are you?

and nearly messed it up against France. Not sure if we could have beaten Spain, though. Possibly. Have a great day, Sagey. Thanks for joining me here on The Breakfast Show, Monday to Friday, 7 till 10 a.m. Got to say good morning to Sandra, who's on Facebook this morning. Morning, George. The USA needs to stay away from football, proper football, like we play here in the UK and around Europe. What was that halftime show all about? It was a little bit weird. I have to be honest with you. It was a little bit strange, although I didn't mind watching Shakira. All right? Hot-blooded Mel. I didn't mind watching Shakira. However, with both teams in the final speaking Spanish, they must have been in their dressing rooms saying to each other, ¿Qué está pasando? What was going on with that halftime show? They would have been shouting that to each other. ¿Qué está pasando? What is going on? I know, Sandra. That halftime show was a shocker. What was it all about?

1987, I think, or 1988. The Campbell Brothers and Roses Are Red on My Breakfast Mind. So exactly 10 minutes after 8. Still to come, TLC Waterfalls. That's a great song from TLC. That's on the way after we pay a little tribute.

Dexter, tribute to Dexter Wansell. Nero says, this tune always makes my day, George. I know, it's a great tune. Thank you, Nero, for getting in touch. Morning to Thomas on Facebook as well. Morning, George, you took your time. Been waiting for this song. Thank you, Thomas. Morning to Annie as well. Morning, George, thank you for playing the Dexter tribute. What a beautiful song it is. Do you know what? It's definitely the song

Lena says, morning, George. Oh, such a feel-good factor song. Felt a bit down this morning. It's made me feel better. You see, that's what the music is all about on The Breakfast Show. You have a wonderful day, Paulina. TLC Waterfalls now on My Breakfast, My Soul on a sunny Monday morning. Thank

0: Falls. Nearly 20 past 8, Monday morning. Morning, Mike. Nice to hear from you on email this morning. A very, very happy birthday to Olivia, who turns 11. Have a wonderful birthday, Olivia. That's from Mummy, Daddy and Alice, who is 7 years old. Olivia, very happy birthday to you. Thank you all for tuning in. Thank you, Mike, for getting in touch this morning. Have a great day. Enjoy the sunshine. On the way, in this hour, we've got music from Barry White, LJ Reynolds, Jared Lawson's new single and Alex O'Neill, throwback to 1989 from him this morning. Let's check out the roads. Let's have a look what's going on for the final time on the motorways this morning. Long delays in Essex on the M25 Anti due to a broken down vehicle at Junction 27. Very congested to Junction 29. Travel time is about 40 minutes at the moment. Delays on the M11 southbound at Junction 4 for the North Circular. The M4 elevated section eastbound slow from Three Hayes to Two Brentford. 15 minutes to get through that. Delays in Surrey on the M25 Anti just before Junction 12 for the M3. 20 minutes to get through that. Just checking I haven't missed anything. No, that is it. Drive carefully. Thanks for tuning in today.
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0: Across the UK, My Breakfast with George Kay. The daytime sound, of my soul.
1: I've heard people say that too much of anything is not good for you, baby. But I don't know about that. There's many times that we've loved and we've shared love and made love. It doesn't seem to me like it's enough.

It's My Soul. Morning, Natasha. On email this morning, loving the tunes, especially Flying on Dexter. Happy vibes here. It's my last 3 days before the school holidays. Not sure who's more excited, my student or me. What, you're still teaching? You're not on school holidays yet? I thought school holidays started already. Have a great day, Natasha. Thanks for joining me today. Thanks for keeping me company until 10 a.m. On the way, Jared Lawson, Let Your Heart. That's his brand new single. That plays right after LJ Reynolds, Key to the World. Morning, everyone. Thanks for tuning in today.

was Key to the World. He used to be the lead singer of the Dramatics. Remember the Dramatics? 8:30 on the nose. Thanks for joining me here on My Breakfast, My Soul. I've just been reading something really, really shocking. It's the some of these pro Lionel Messi fans, all right? They're saying that Lionel Messi missed out on winning the Golden Boot at the World Cup because Kylian Mbappe scored two goals in the third place playoff, what FIFA called the bronze final. And some people are urging FIFA to change the rules and say that goals scored in the third place playoff game should not be counted. Why? Why? If FIFA themselves call it the bronze final, then surely goals should count towards a player's tally towards the Golden Boot. That is so anti-Kylian Mbappe, if ever I heard, and so pro Lionel Messi. They wanted Messi to win everything. It's so apparent and transparent at the moment. It really is. Fancy saying Kylian Mbappe's two goals that he scored on Saturday should not be counted because it was the third place playoff. What is going on with FIFA and the World Cup? Right, on the way, Alex O'Neill, throwback to 1989 after Jared Lawson and his new single featuring Jay Swiss. It's called Let Your Heart.

that. Yeah. Jared Lawson, brand new music. Let Your Heart on My Breakfast, My Soul. 8:34, whatever you're doing, hopefully you're having a good day. Morning to Robert, who's on Facebook this morning. Morning, George. Anything to prop up Lionel Messi, an ageing football player who was clearly out of his depth? He should have retired from international football after he won the World Cup in 2022. You might be right there, Rob. You might be right there. Thanks, mate, for getting in touch. Thanks for tuning in. I had to clean up that message a little bit. He was a little bit angry with people suggesting that Kylian Mbappe's two goals on Saturday shouldn't count towards him getting the golden boot. I hear you, Rob. I hear you, Rob. I hear you. All right, 1989, a throwback. Alex O'Neill and Hearsay. Morning, everyone. Happy sunny Monday.

0: Throwing it back to 1989, Alex O'Neill's Hearsay on My Breakfast My Soul, nearly 8:38 on a Monday morning. Jane, nice to hear from you this morning on Facebook. Looks like you and Richard had a wonderful time on Saturday. Thanks for getting in touch and tuning in this morning to My Breakfast on My Soul. Enjoy the sunshine, enjoy the music, and have a great day. And thanks for keeping me company. Monday, Friday, 7 till 10 a.m. Tomorrow, all day long, from 7 a.m. till 7 p.m. A Ticket Tuesday here on My Soul. And tomorrow, we're giving you guys the chance to win tickets to go and see Tom Jones together with Billy Ocean on Wednesday, the 5th of August at the Crystal Palace Bowl. That's going to be a great show. Tom Jones, Billy Ocean together. Wow, join us tomorrow all day long for A Ticket Tuesday for your chance to be a winner here on The Breakfast Show and throughout the day here on My Soul. A quick break and on the way, classic Roy Ayres.
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Classic Roy Ayres, Love Will Bring Us Back Together. 8:45, morning everyone, thanks for tuning in, keeping me company until 10. Martin is on email this morning, talking about the World Cup. He says the third place playoff, or the bronze final as FIFA like to call it, is part of the competition, so all goals count. It's just RG sour grapes. Well done, Spain, says Martin. It is RG sour grapes, isn't it? Basically, Kylian Mbappe scored 10 goals in this tournament. He won the Golden Boot, two ahead of Lionel Messi. Kylian Mbappe was stronger, faster, and more determined to win that Golden Boot, which is why he won the Golden Boot. Lionel Messi's report card should read, "Should have tried harder, Lionel." Right, here's Foxy Brown and Blackstreet. Get me home. Morning.

0: Foxy Brown, Black Street, Get Me Home on My Breakfast, My Soul. It's nearly 10 to 9, which means Luther Vandross plays next.
1: This is My Soul.
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6: 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It's funkin' ridiculous. 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

0: Have a wonderful day. Make sure you stick with me until 10 this morning. More great music coming up in the next hour here on My Breakfast on My Soul after the news.
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2: Andy Burnham is becoming Prime Minister today. He's promising to give people breathing room against the rising cost of living, but some are still raising concerns over his plans. Dr. Andrew Barclay is a political expert from the University of Sheffield.
3: He's really presenting him coming in as Prime Minister as a real step change in how British politics operates, and he's been very, very bold about that. When you make those sorts of statements, make those sorts of claims, you're going to need to back it up. And at the moment, we're a little bit light on detail on that.
2: Andrew Tate and his brother Tristan are expected to face a US court today, with UK police putting forward more charges in relation to alleged sexual offences. They've denied any wrongdoing, while their lawyer called their arrest un-American and unconscionable. Fire crews have been tackling a blaze at Arthur's Seat in Edinburgh. They were first alerted to the scene just after 6:30 last night. They remained at the scene this morning. And a Ferran Torres goal in extra time has seen Spain lift the World Cup. It's the first time since 2010 that the Spaniards have held the crown, this time beating the previous holders Argentina 1-0. From Radio News Hub, I'm Frankie Hersine.
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0: Morning, happy Monday. Hope your morning's going by well. Thanks for joining me here on The Breakfast Show, Monday, Friday, 7 till 10 a.m. Charles Erland on the way. Dexter Wansell on the way after Cece Peniston.
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0: Jules and Ronnie on My Drive between 4 and 7. And you can find out what's happening after 7. Just go to our website, mysoul.com. All the details are there online. So 9:20 Music Sweep is on the way at 20 past 9. We've got four big songs to play for you back to back, and music from David Morales, the Universal Robot Band, and also Rahsaan Patterson and Andrew Stone featuring Snoop Dogg on the way in this hour. So make sure you hang with me until 10 this morning here on The Breakfast Show with me, George K. Tomorrow, just a little reminder, tomorrow, 7 a.m. till 7 p.m, Ticket Tuesday all day long. It's your chance to win tickets tomorrow to go and see Tom Jones together with Billy Ocean. Yep, you can win tickets to see those two legends. They're playing Wednesday, 5th of August at the Crystal Palace Bowl. And yep, you could be there. So make sure you join us all day long, 7 a.m. until 7 p.m. for a Ticket Tuesday tomorrow. And the following Tuesday on the 28th, we're giving you the chance to win tickets to go and see Lenny Kravitz. And he's performing at the Crystal Palace Bowl on Saturday, the 15th of August. So be a winner tomorrow, and maybe you can be a winner the following Tuesday and grab those tickets to go and see Lenny Kravitz.
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0: All right, thanks for tuning into My Breakfast, Monday to Friday, 7 till 10. 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Dexter Wansell, The Sweetest Pain. Morning, everyone. Happy Monday.

Beautiful piece of music, Philly classic. Dexter Wansell, The Sweetest Pain on The Breakfast Show on a Monday morning. Morning, Ashley. Nice to hear from you. Ashley's celebrating her birthday today. 52 years old. And she doesn't feel it at all. No, you shouldn't feel it. 50s are the new 40s. Happy birthday, Ashley. Have a wonderful day. Thanks for joining me here on My Breakfast, Monday to Friday, 7 till 10 a.m. Also, hi to Sharon. Got in touch this morning. Morning to Will as well. Morning to Andrew. And morning to Denise. All getting in touch on Facebook and tuning in to My Breakfast on My Soul. Thank you all for keeping me company until 10 a.m. On the way, Blaze, Barbara Tucker, Most Precious Love. Now, that is classic house music on the way for you. Before that, Charles Erland, Let the Music Play. It's nearly 12 after 9. Morning, friends.

0: Classic house music on a Monday morning. Josh Milan and Blaze with Barbara Tucker. Most Precious Love. Before this, Charles Erlen, Let the Music Play. Thanks for joining me today. Whatever you're doing, hopefully you're having a good Monday morning. I'm with you until 10. Going to take a break. And on the way, the 9:20 music sweep. Four big songs to play for you back to back here on My Breakfast on My Soul.
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0: Brandy and Monica, The Boy Is Mine, wrapping up the 9:20 music sweep. And before this, the original, the Jackson 5 with Buttercup, Brenda Russell in the thick of it, and The Real Thing, You To Me Are Everything, kicked it all off at 9:20 this morning. Stick with me, I'm with you until 10. After the break, music from David Morales and the Universal Robot Band playing soon as well.
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4: 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Jasper does not get hung up on just one groove. 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

0: 3 minutes of a great classic, barely breaking even. The Universal Robot Band at 9:47. So on the 25th of July, which is a Saturday, we're off to central London, the Karma Sanctum Hotel in Soho. We're going to be there from 8 p.m. until 1 in the morning. Stretch Taylor and Pete Andrew will be there playing the music for you. 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As always, we make it very, very simple to be a winner here on The Breakfast Show. 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

You know what? 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Rassan Patterson, Where You Are, My Breakfast on My Soul. It's coming up to 9:55. 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Karma in the subject matter. We need your full name and your phone number, please. And we're going to find out who the winner is here on The Breakfast Show right after Andrew Stone and Snoop Dogg. And I want to thank you.

Snoop Dogg together. I want to thank you on my breakfast on my soul, Monday to Friday, 7 till 10 a.m. It's a winning day. All day today, your chance to win tickets to join us at the Karma Sanctum in Soho.

through the day today to be a winner, and tomorrow, Wednesday, Thursday and Friday throughout the day here on My Soul. Tickets up for grabs on the breakfast show throughout the day to join us at the Karma Sanctum. Got to say well done, congratulations to our winner this morning here on the breakfast show, Linda Louise Marie. Well done. Pair of tickets on their way to you to join us on the 25th of July. It's a Saturday at the Karma Sanctum in Soho. Don't worry if you missed out with me here on The Breakfast Show. Chances to win throughout the day. So Stretch is going to give you a chance to win between 10 and 1. John Jules, he's got some tickets to give away between 1 and 4. And Ronnie on My Drive between 4 and 7. So stick with us throughout the day. That's it from me. Thank you so much for tuning in this morning. Thank you for taking part. And thank you for getting in touch. Wherever you listen, whenever you listen, really do appreciate it. Join me again tomorrow when you wake up.

0: One thing that Andy Burnham does have going for him is that he's much more popular personally, at least if we believe the opinion polls, than Keir Starmer was. People are much more likely to give him the time of day than they would do Keir Starmer. So in that sense, the fact that they've changed the messenger could mean that voters are giving the Labour Party a bit more rope, really.
1: Mr. Burnham will make a speech before announcing the members of his cabinet. Andrew Tate and his brother Tristan are expected to face a US court today, while UK police are seeking their extradition. The pair have denied any wrongdoing. Their lawyers say the UK government wants to bury them in a foreign prison forever. Crews continue to battle a wildfire at Arthur's Seat in Edinburgh. The fire broke out yesterday evening. This morning, there were still six fire engines at the scene. And broadcaster and journalist Edward Stourton has died at the age of 68. For On Radio News Hub, I'm Frankie Hersine.
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Rick James, what a tune. Glow. Welcome along and good morning to my soul. It's my mornings with me, Stretch Taylor. Till 1 o'clock. Before this, we gave you Raw Silk, Do It to the Music, and we're doing it to the music for you for the next 3 hours. On this Monday morning, the start of a brand new week. Many thanks to George K and to Keith before him. They'll be back at their respective times tomorrow. Starting off your week the soulful way and in style.

0: Nice to play this one for you this morning. The Whispers, I Can Make You Better. My Soul, making your day better every day. It's Monday morning. Good morning, My Soul family. If you love your music like this, a little bit more left field and diverse, come and join us at Karma Sanctum in Soho, the wonderful hotel in Soho. That's this Saturday, My Soul touching down, 25th of July. Myself, Stretch Taylor, Pete Andrew and Tony Perry. That's Karma Sanctum, the beautiful hotel in Soho. This Saturday, come and join us. And there will be a chance to win tickets for that event during the show today.
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SWV, I'm So Into You. A 90s R&B jam, a 90s R&B gem. SWV, such a great group, weren't they? Before that, Loose Ends, Magic Touch, another classic there from the UK's brilliant Loose Ends. Still to come on the show, CC Peniston, Joss Stone. New single from Zoe Kipri, Brian McKnight, Double Exposure, Roy Ayres, Surface, Earth, Wind & Fire, Howard Johnson, George Benson, Sly and the Family Stone, Funkadelic, Leroy Burgess and Ashford & Simpson. All on the show today. We have got a great lineup of music for you for the next few hours. Keep it here, my soul.

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0: 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Here on My Mornings with me, Stretch Taylor, till 1 o'clock. I'm digging on you now, baby. It's always feel-good vibes. Do you want a little bit of my love? And my soul sounds even better now. 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Oh, baby. 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

We've got the Monday morning flavour. We're easing you into the week. It's a big week here on My Soul as well, from Monday to Friday. Have you heard about our amazing week of ticket giveaways here? We are giving away pairs of tickets to some fantastic music events on every daytime show. From Monday to Friday this week, today we're giving away tickets to the Karma Sanctum Hotel. I'll be spinning there on Saturday alongside Pete, Andrew, Tony Perry. Tomorrow we're giving away tickets for Tom Jones and Billy Ocean at the Crystal Palace Bowl. On Wednesday we're giving away tickets for the Brit Funk Association at Boysdale, and also giving away tickets for My Soul Fridays. On Thursday, amazing prize, we're giving away tickets for Gregory Isaacs. And on Friday, we're giving away tickets for My Soul's Soulful Sunday at the broadcaster that's coming up soon on the 2nd of August. Make sure you are locked into My Soul Radio all this week for your chance to win those pairs of amazing tickets.

0: Absolutely wonderful. It's our track of the day today. Tina Marie, Lady T, Square Biz from 1981. Can't believe this record's 45 years old. It was from her fourth studio album, It Must Be Magic was the album. 1981 was the year. This record sampled so many times by hip-hop artists over the years as well. Our track of the day today, what a beauty. Giving our flowers to Tina Marie, rest in peace. And just love the rap in this record as well. She was so ahead of her time, wasn't she? Tina Marie on rap duties in 1981. Keep you here for the second hour.
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Thanks for joining us on this Monday morning. My Soul family, hope you're having a great day so far. Always thought this was such an underrated record. Shady Shiest, Corrupt and Nate Dogg. Nate Dogg provided so many great hooks for R&B and hip-hop records in the 90s, didn't he? Where I Wanna Be. It's got that real summer vibe, and speaking of summer vibes, Sunday 30th of August, you must get your tickets for the Brighton Beach All-Dayer. On the 30th of August at the Horizon Club, we are rocking it for 12 hours down there in Brighton. 2 p.m. to 2 a.m. Another huge summer closing party from us at My Soul, starting at 2 p.m. on the terrace, and then we go indoors at 8 o'clock. All your favourite My Soul DJs will be spinning as well over two rooms of fantastic music. Soul Classics room and also a house room. Get your tickets now from mysoul.com.

It doesn't get much bigger than this. A big, bad classic from soul to soul. Jazzy B and the crew, Karen Wheeler. Great to see HB yesterday as well. We're going back to life.

0: We're feeling mighty real with Sylvester. A massive disco classic. Love this. It's our last World Cup report today. So Spain, the world champions, and deservedly so. Have to say, really, really disappointed in Argentina and their tactics and their cheating tactics. They tried it again last night, didn't they? They didn't get away with it, though. But I have to say, it's a shame the England game against France wasn't the final. What an absolutely magnificent game that was. 6-4. 10 goals in one game. Football won yesterday, and karma came to the fore. So much great music still to come. And after this, we have the wonderful, legendary Roy Ayres.
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This is the part of the show we give you four tracks back to back with minimal chat. And the last couple of records we've given you, two soul greats, Roy Ayers, and this, the Philly flavour of Double Exposure, My Love Is Free. Nice to play this one for you on this Monday morning, taking you into the afternoon, a brand new week. And we are starting it the right way.

0: hope you enjoyed that. Four great joints back to back. Brian McKnight and Maze. An R&B anthem. From back in the day, a real throwback, You Should Be Mine. We've got some amazing events here at My Soul throughout the summer. And of course, it continues though with our residency each and every Friday at Boysdale. And it continues this Friday as well with Bossman Gordon Mack, myself, Stretch Taylor and James Anthony. That's this Friday at Boysdale. It's still free before 9 o'clock, but after nine you'll need a ticket. They are just £5 from our website, mysoul.com. That's Boysdale this Friday. I'll be touching down there. Looking forward to that. And don't forget, later on the show today, you can win a pair of tickets for another My Soul event. That's this Saturday at the Karma Sanctum in Soho. I'll be touching down there as well, alongside Pete Andrew. That's this Saturday, 25th of July. I'll be giving away a pair of tickets in the last hour for that at Karma Sanctum Hotel in Soho.
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We're coming up to the afternoon on this Monday morning. Thanks for keeping me company today. Giving you two legendary pioneering jams. Earth, Wind and Fire, In the Stone, and this Surface, Falling in Love. Great record. It's Summer Jams, Monday to Friday, with me, Stretch Taylor, here on your Sunshine Station, My Soul, on DAB across London and Brighton, worldwide on mysoul.com, all your devices. And, of course, our updated app, which is brilliant for Apple CarPlay as well. Make sure you download and update. And a real sunshine record right now, Mario Biondi. Don't forget, after me today, in just over an hour's time, my man John Jules, 1 till 4. Take me out.

0: The absolutely perfect combination, Luther Vandross and Change, taking it back to the 80s. An 80s soul classic, Searching. A magnificent piece of art, this record. So today, we've already given you our track of the day, which was, today was Tina Marie, Square Biz. And well deserved as well. We gave you our last World Cup roundup. I'm upset, you know. Where's those 5 weeks gone? Also gave you four tracks back to back, and still to come, we've got our inspirational quotes of the day, and of course that ticket giveaway, all coming in the last hour, in the next few minutes, as we smash into the afternoon on this Monday morning. Quick look at the weather for the day. Up to 25 today. It is really, really nice for London and the southeast. And that will be continuing tomorrow as well. 25 tomorrow into Wednesday 27, Thursday 26. And going up again for next weekend by the look of it. And the weather looks lovely outside the My Soul studio today. With this in the background. Absolutely perfect. I'll see you on the other side for the afternoon.
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0: Good afternoon, everybody. Good afternoon, my soul family. If you just joined us, this is My Mornings Into the Afternoon with me, Stretch Taylor, 10 till 1 p.m. We do this every weekday. UK Garage and some classic UK Garage at that. MJ Cole, Sincere. Wonderful. Before that, Howard Johnson, Keeping Love New, one of my favourite soul jams ever.
1: Be sincere.
0: Don't forget that ticket giveaway is coming up, and also our inspirational quotes of the day.
1: Be sincere. Be sincere.
0: But before we do that, it's time for a little bit of George Benson.

0: A classic from the Emotions, You've Got the Best of My Love. It's time for our ticket giveaway today. A pair of tickets today to go to the Karma Sanctum Hotel in Soho this Saturday. And let me tell you, this hotel is absolutely something special. It is beautiful. That's this Saturday, 25th of July. If you want to join us, myself, Stretch Taylor, Pete Andrew and Tony Perry. It's not even a question to answer today. So that's Karma Sanctum Hotel this Saturday. My soul in the house, and I'll be there as well. Can't wait to see you all. If you want to wear a pair of tickets to Karma Sanctum this Saturday, all you've got to do in the subject title of your email, there's no question, you just have to put Karma for Argentina. I think that's only right, okay? Karma for Argentina in your subject line. That is to win a pair of tickets for this Saturday for Karma Sanctum Hotel in the West End in Soho. It's a beautiful venue. Hope you can come and join us. It's win@my-soul.com. Once again, that's win@my-soul.com. Just put Karma for Argentina in your subject line and maybe you'll win a pair of tickets for this Saturday.
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to blow. Nobody wants to be left out. Uh-huh. You can't leave 'cause your heart is there, but you

The Sounds of Blackness, Everything Is Gonna Be Alright. One of my favourite Sounds of Blackness records. Wonderful. On the gospel tip, taking you to church on this Monday afternoon. Another day for your diary is the 2nd of August. That's a Sunday afternoon into the evening. Join us here on all the My Soul crew for a relaxed and soulful time at the broadcaster in White City as My Soul brings its signature soundtrack to one of West London's most stylish venues. It's a lovely place. 4 till 10pm, we rock that jam. Lunch is served from midday as well if you want it. And you can get 20% off the food bill if you get a My Soul ticket. 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I will be there alongside Craig Williams and Gorda Mack. It is going to be a jam. That's the broadcaster in White City on Sunday, the 2nd of August. So many great events this summer from your number one station, My Soul.

0: I hope your feet don't fail you now on this Monday afternoon. One nation under a groove, and that's what we are.
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0: All of us together, unity, funkadelic. And as we are one nation under a groove here at My Soul, it is time and the perfect time for your inspirational positive quotes on this Monday, starting the week. Kickstarting your Monday with quotes that reset your mindset. Whether you need an energizing push to tackle tasks or a gentle reminder that every week brings 52 fresh chances to grow, these words of wisdom will set a positive tone for your entire week, I hope. Mondays are for fresh starts and infinite possibilities. Rise up and attack the day with enthusiasm. Thanks for attacking the start of the week with me today here on My Mornings. You don't need a new year to make a change. All you need is a Monday. May your troubles be less and your blessings be more, and nothing but happiness come through your door. Have a great week. Happy Monday to you all. A good life is when you assume nothing, do more, need less, smile often, dream big, laugh a lot, and realise how blessed you are for what you already have. And our last one today, the secret of happiness is just this, a positive mind, positive vibes, positive life. Stay positive and have an awesome day. Once again, happy Monday to you all. We're going to announce the winner very, very soon of our competition today to win a pair of tickets to the lovely Karma Sanctum Hotel this Saturday, courtesy of My Mornings and My Soul.
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coming up to 12:45 on this Monday afternoon. Thanks for joining me on this lovely sunshine day. The perfect record, Sunshine, from Coco, formerly of SWV, of course. Great voice she has. We also played you an SWV track earlier, I'm So Into You, their biggest hit from back in the day. Played that in the first hour of the show today.

So there's a pair of tickets to give away today for Karma Sanctum Hotel in Soho this Saturday. My Soul Presents with me, Stretch Taylor, Tony Perry and Pete Andrew. 8 till 1 a.m. the time's running for that one. And there was no question today. You just had to put in the subject line, Karma for Argentina. I think it's only right. That's the Karma Sanctum this Saturday. And our winner today of a pair of tickets to this Saturday, congratulations to Tracy Garofalo. That's Tracy Garofalo. We'll be in touch, Tracy, to give you your tickets to Karma Sanctum this Saturday. In fact, I hope you can all join us. Coming up to the last two on the show today, don't forget John Jules up after me at 1 o'clock till four, taking you through the afternoons with my afternoons. Just want to send much love to everybody that was down at the Woodford Bar and Grill in South Woodford in East London yesterday. Spinning down there, what a great little event that was. The Woodford Bar and Grill for Soul Jerk Sundays. Great to see everybody down there in the sunshine.

0: Thanks for joining me today for your fresh start to the week, your fresh start to the day. Every daytime here on My Soul with me, Stretch Taylor, 10 till 1. Finishing off with an absolutely beautiful soul record, Ashford and Simpson, It Seems to Hang On. And you need to hang on here to My Soul for the rest of the week for our amazing ticket giveaways all this week, Monday to Friday. Thank you to all our faithful listeners for locking in today. To myself and all the other DJ shows here at My Soul. Coming up next in the hot seat, I'm leaving in the capable hands of my man John Jules for the next 3 hours, 1 till 4. Keep here, My Soul. Have a great afternoon. I'll catch you back here in the morning at 10 a.m.
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5: 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It's the Simply Salacious Dance Party. Salacious Dance Party with Peter Borg. 2 hours of pure house music, giving you that weekend feeling. 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Tuesday nights from 7. Peter Borg. Peter Borg. The Simply Salacious Dance Party. My Soul. My Soul. My Soul.
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2: Andy Burnham has been appointed as Prime Minister. In his last speech, Sir Keir Starmer says his work is done and leaves his role with a smile.
3: Yet the thing I will always take away with me, the most humbling aspect of this job, is the front row seat you get to witness the greatest things of this country in action.
2: He spoke in Downing Street before heading to Buckingham Palace to offer his resignation to the King. Sir Keir says he's passing the baton to Andy Burnham, who he supports fully. Next, a man has died and another was left in a serious condition after they got into difficulty in the sea. It happened at Cullercoats Beach on Sunday. Both men's next of kin have been informed and were being supported. And Sir Christopher Nolan set a new record for himself and his new film, The Odyssey, becoming his biggest box office debut. It took $264 million in its opening weekend. That's the latest from Radio News Hub. I'm Tanita Sims.
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6: 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Weekday afternoons from 1. From 1. My afternoons. My Soul. My Soul. My Soul. My Soul. My Soul. My Soul.

0: And he's back tomorrow morning for a terrific Tuesday. Straight after George, who's here, straight after Keithy.
1: John Jules, my afternoons, my soul.
2: Bailing el hustle español.
0: It had to be done, didn't it? Wow. Congratulations to Spain, let's just say it now. In fact, Spain get this. Because anybody apart from that lot that were playing last night, that were playing Spain, yeah, what was, no. Anyway, I could go on and on and on about it, but they were very lucky against us. Very lucky, because we took our foot off the gas and they done the same thing last night and the same thing happened. Well, the only thing that we didn't do was start kicking people, but never mind, it's over now. So anybody not into football, you can actually start to relax and think about your holiday. But the Premier League starts in about 3 weeks time, so anyway. And of course, we're giving away tickets every single day, okay? So every day this week is a terrific ticket today. As usual, we've got your music, your choice, and of course your time between 2 and 3 o'clock. One more thing about football, or about someone that was there when the Spanish captain Rodrigo went to get the trophy. Yeah, Mr. Trump, or Trumpo, Donaldo Trumpo. He wants to be Spanish now. Or you just want Spain to be an annex of America. But anyway, I'm going to leave that where it is, okay? No, I'm definitely not going political. We started with Eve, and then we had the wonderful Claire. And now I think we should have this beautiful lady, Julia Roberts. Good

0: So the weather today, up north you've got a high of 22, down in the south we should see 25 degrees. So all you people complaining it was too hot, it's cooling down a little bit, but it does get warm again towards the end of the week, and I'm really happy about that. And today we are giving you a chance of going to the Karma Sanctum Hotel this coming Saturday night. So you want to win those? We'll think of something to do. In the meantime, don't go anywhere, some more music on the way.
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it's a magical Monday, and yes, giving away tickets for Karma Sanctum this coming Saturday night with Tony Perry and Stretch Taylor DJing as well. Mariah, when it all started off for her, and then some Usher. And right now, let's play you this. This is wonderful. Some Shalimar on My Soul in the Afternoon.

0: from the Chilli Funk label, but very soon they will be back on My Soul Presents as well. That's Martha AB, great record. Right, when you hear me play Alison Limerick, Where Love Lives, that is when you email win@mi-soul.com, because you know I love a trigger track for a competition. So that's what we're going to do this afternoon. As soon as you hear that, that's when you email win@mi-soul.com. Right, got some more on the way, don't go anywhere.
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0: feature the track some Alison Limerick Where Love Lives, which means all you got to do now is email win@mi-soul.com if you'd like to come and party on Saturday. And don't forget, we got tickets all week as well. Right, it's that time. You say it, we play it, keep it where you've got it.
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4: Hi there, this is Stretch Taylor. 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So catch me, Stretch Taylor, every Tuesday from 9pm for the Ghetto Heaven show here on My Soul, bringing real music back to the table.
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0: 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John Jules. Weekday afternoons from 1. From 1. My afternoons. My Soul. My Soul. My Soul. My Soul.

is what I love about doing this program, especially this time. Every day, 2 until 3, your music, your choice, your time. Mantronics, take your time just for Kev today. Mr. McPherson, how are you? Always loves a bit Mantronics. And in the background, Ray Barretto, and it had to be the Ray Barretto version. And that's for Samuel today. Pastime Paradise, wonderful, from an album called La Cunha. My afternoons are at my soul, it's Julesy. I'm here until 4, and yep, all you got to do is email win@mi-soul.com. All week we're giving away tickets for something wonderful. We did the trick or track. And you're emailing, and I love that. Around about 20 past 3, we're going to pull those names out of the randomizer and everything, okay? I want to play this for Sean. God bless you, Sean.

0: Summer played Sea of Love by Roland Clark and DJ Spen, especially for Sean today. And then this, John Holt, original proper Treasure Isle business. Yes, that's of Cynthia this afternoon. Stealing. We might have another one of these later. Right, stay with you. I've got loads more like this on the way as well.
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1: The best soulful music.

So we had Maze, and I want to thank you especially for Carol today. Should have done it on Friday. And that for Danny Griffin as well. He always gets me digging, does Danny. And Autumn McLean and Destiny, of course. It's called Crazy Love. Don't forget, we are giving tickets all week this week, of course. But one of the pairs of tickets we're giving away in every show is for the Broadcaster, our favourite rooftop venue in West London. We're there again on the 2nd of August. Gordon Mack, MBE, Craig Williams and the boy like Stretch Taylor. I should say the man like Stretch Taylor as well. Grab yourself a ticket from my-soul.com, and also the food up there is spectacular, where you get a 20% discount if you obviously get yourself a ticket. See, 20% off your food bill. Can't be bad, Jenny. Right then, let's continue with your music, your choice, and your time right now. It's funny how this sort of thing happens to people. One for Nick right now. It's called Backfired on My Soul.

0: So we had Masters at Work, of course, with the wonderful India for Nick and Backfired, and in the background for Jason, because he did ask me for something on Friday and I just thought no, but I'm going to play you this today because I know you're funky. The Fatback Band, of course, and Street Dance. And don't forget This Sort of Thing tomorrow night with Chris Phillips. He's here with The Hump, the funky Tuesday session, that's it. Right then, you gorgeous lot. More of your music, your choice and your time on the way. Do not go anywhere at all.
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So we played The Whispers and Can't Do Without Love, especially for Julie and the lovely Elaine, who are going to be here from Surrey Soul Train tomorrow afternoon. So what we're going to do together is this. The request hour, we'll be talking about Surrey Soul Train, how much money they have raised as well for Royal Marsden, as well as playing some of their favourite records. And just in case you're wondering why they're coming in, one, I love them, and two, Gordon and myself will be with them on Saturday alongside Addie AJ at the Ravensbury this coming Saturday for a day party. They're always special. So if you want to go to that, you know what to do. And then, later on in the evening, I can't wait to see all those gorgeous people at Champers in Eastcote again. I'll be there from around about, I don't know, 8 o'clock, all the way through till 2, playing all sorts of wonderful records. You can grab yourself a ticket for that. They're not too expensive or anything. But that's Eastcote over in West London this coming Saturday, 25th. That's what I'm up to. Also, Gordon and myself will be hosting Soultasia in Morden on the 7th of August. Not only that, I'll also be in Bristol as well for Soultasia later on in the month. Right then. So that was The Whispers, and then this, Tina Marie 365 for Paul. I'm making sure I play that when we're at the Ronnie Scott's. What is it? It's a street party on the 1st of August as well. And that's free all day long. Hopefully in the sunshine like we've got now. Another record I should have done on Friday. Didn't do it, so I'm doing it now. Susie, good afternoon to you. Hopefully you're well. Glenn Jones, keep on doing.

0: Oh, I should have played more of that. James Brown, Night Train for Selwyn and Sean of Boutique Soul, who will be here also on My Soul Presents very, very soon. And don't forget the Boutique Soul Fest happening up in Norfolk on Bank Holiday Sunday as well. Before that, Glenn Jones, just keep on doing what you're doing. Right, you gorgeous people, I want you to keep on doing what you're doing because it's time. I'm going to still use the hydration break for the moment. That's what we're going to go and do. And we've got more of your music, your choice, and of course your time tomorrow and also soon. We will be doing the randomizer thing. All you gorgeous people that want to go on Saturday, I'm going to put you in the draw and do that very, very shortly. Right, don't go anywhere, more on the way.
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1: Needs your coffee break or your hydration break today. Rashaan Patterson, Tavares, and then we had Seamus Hardy's brand new single, and in the background, John Legend. Right, let's see who wants to who has won those tickets today. And don't forget, we're doing it every day this week, and today it's for the Karma Sanctum Hotel in Soho on Saturday night with Stretch Taylor, Tony Perry, and the wonderful Pete Andrew as well. So in the randomizer, all those names go. Around, around it goes, and everything. Slowing down. And now we're stopping, yes. Well done to Shane Keller. Well done, Shane. You're going on Saturday. Two free tickets for that. But don't worry, if you want another chance of winning, Ronnie will give you an opportunity from 4 until 7 because he's back. And then 7 o'clock tonight, Martin Lodge, the wonderful, mighty Martin Lodge with it. It's a Monday thing. And then R&B show, Ronnie's back doing that as well, 9 to 11. And then the wonderful Perry Lewis with some jazz after dark before Michael Angle. That's your Monday all sorted. Right, don't go anywhere. We've got some more music on the way this afternoon.
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3: 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After fish fingers and peas. 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
1: Rufus and Shaka, and I'm really gutted I missed Gerald Lawson because he was in Islington on Saturday. If you get a chance, go and see him. He is that good. His brand new single with Jay Swiss as well. Right, Don Higgins in the Costa del Sol today. Happy birthday from brother James Lawrence and all your mates. And also, I've got to say hi to Poppy and all the team at the Orbit Events Agency. We were there on Friday at the Fulham Football Club on the top. They've got this amazing roof terrace. It was brilliant. We need to be doing more stuff there. Right, let's continue. Some D-Train on my side.

John Jules. My afternoons. My soul.

0: afternoon to Martin from back in the day, you naughty boy, you. I'm going to do it tomorrow, actually. He said, can you please play Julie Covington, Don't Cry For Me, Argentina? Maybe that can be something we can do on Wednesday for the visit to the GP. That's naughty. Anyway, we've got some more on the way. Don't go anywhere.
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Sid. Sydney, so good to see you on Saturday at the Posh London gig where I did with Gordon and Ash Select, and we had some fun. And two of my favourite people have celebrated their birthdays recently. Well, one of them's today, Catherine Gallagher. Happy birthday to you. It's a big one as well. And Lynn Dorenzo last week. I didn't say happy birthday to you.

for a while. Barbara Randolph's version of Can I Get a Witness? Right, tomorrow, more tickets, and it is Ticket Tuesday, but tomorrow's is great because we've given you a chance of winning tickets to go and see Tom Jones and Billy Ocean at the Crystal Palace Bowl. Big, big prize. Right then, one more from me, and then Ronnie is back in the building, and it's one of our staple anthems, the sort of thing you'll hear in Brighton on Bank Holiday Sunday as well. Make sure you don't forget about that. Let's play you Black Coffee right now.

0: always reminds me of Friday nights at Boysdale, and that's still happening big time. In fact, at the end of the month, myself, Ronnie and Gordon will be there. Right, just very quickly, I know it's time for Ronnie, but I'd like to dedicate the whole programme today in the memory of an England captain, manager, football legend, Kevin Keegan has left us. So rest in eternal peace, Kevin. Right, I'll be back tomorrow for more tickets and everything. Have yourselves a wonderful Monday. You know the drill. Keep it, my soul.
1: 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Shredded Wheat. It simply does it. 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
4: 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On My Soul. From 4 a.m. Dave VJ, 7 a.m. Craig Williams, 10 a.m. Pete Andrew, 1 p.m. Greg Edwards, 3 p.m. Jazzy B, 5 p.m. DJ Bicker, 7 p.m. Master Mike, 9 p.m. Femi Fair, 11 p.m. D Nice, and at 1 a.m. Natty B. Sundays are well tasty. That's Sundays at My Soul. At My Soul. My Soul.
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1: Andy Burnham's been outlining his vision for Britain.
2: Later this year, I will bring forward a new plan for Britain. A 10-year plan. Laying out a path from where we are now to where I believe we all want Britain to be.
1: The new Prime Minister has pledged immediate help for the cost of living crisis and says he will begin work on bringing an end to rough sleeping. In the past hour, he's had his first call with the US President Donald Trump. Meanwhile, in his outgoing speech, Sir Keir Starmer wished Andy Burnham well and said he would give the new PM his full support. He reflected on his record as Labour leader, praising the greatness of Britain and thanking his wife and family. Next, there could be more price rises at the pump as oil hits north of $90 a barrel for the first time in 6 weeks. More than 2 million people would be subjected to a hosepipe ban because of the hot weather, and the former England manager Kevin Keegan has died. That's the latest from Radio News Hub. I'm David Hall.
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5: Yes, how are you? How are you doing? I hope you are good. Great to be back in the hot seat on a marvellous Monday. You're surely Ronnie Harrell taking you through until 7 o'clock this evening. Of course, got to say a massive shout out to Johnny Jules. Another wonderful show. He's going to be back in hot seat tomorrow between 1 and 4. Make sure you join him for that. Right now, I literally can't wait to get off with some of these amazing tunes I've got to play. Kicking off with Robin S and Show Me Love. Welcome.
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1: With Lucita Jules on the vocals, that is Foster Rogue and Saturday Night DJ. Wonderful.
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1: Yes, indeed. So, off we go, off we go. Into a brand spanking new week. Big shout out to everyone already getting in touch. Shout out to you, Chris and Dawn in Staines saying, hello, Ronnie. Hope you're okay. Looking forward to another great show. Myself and my beautiful wife, Dawn, are celebrating our 30th wedding anniversary today and are currently lying in the sun in Calabria. Region of in Italy, region of Italy there. It says, can you shout us out? With we are massive Luther and Teddy P fans. So there you go. Big love to you, Chris and Dawn from Staines. Happy anniversary. We are going to help you celebrate on the show today with some amazing tunes that are tune utilising Luther, but I will play you some Luther and try and get on some Teddy P at some point in the show as well, so you can really have a party by that that pool, if you're by a pool, or then maybe you're by the sea. Anyway, happy anniversary to the both of you. It is. So basically, all of this week, we are giving away pairs of tickets to some amazing music events. And we're giving away those tickets on every single daytime show starting from today. And it's today it's all about the Karma Sanctum Hotel, Soho. We've got another My Soul party up there on Saturday, the 25th of July. That is this coming Saturday. So if you fancy going up there and you fancy getting in on the guest list by getting these tickets, basically, need to listen out. I'm going to give you some instructions as to how you can obtain those tickets right here, win those tickets on this show. So hold tight for that. Tomorrow we're giving away tickets for Tom Jones and Billy Ocean at the Palace Bowl in Crystal Palace. We've got some Brit Funk Association tickets giveaway this week. Gregory Isaacs with Terence Wallen, a tribute to Gregory Isaacs. That's at Boys Down on the 25th of July. We're giving away tickets for that on Thursday and Friday. Tickets to give away for the broadcaster. So it's a mammoth week of ticket giveaways right here on My Soul Radio. Make sure you stay tuned to all of the shows. Right from George in the morning with My Breakfast. Of course, we stretch between 10 and 1. Johnny George between 1 and 4. And yours truly, Ronnie Harrell, between 4 and 7. That's all this week. And I'm here throughout the whole week as well. Feels like I haven't been here for the whole week for a long time. I have to say, I went away to Sevilla with my other half, Rosie, and some friends to go and check out Jamiroquai at the Sevilla Iconica Fest, and it was absolutely incredible. Incredible. Incredible. If you get the opportunity to go and see Jamiroquai, if you haven't done before, I think I've seen them about three or four times, but this time was amazing. They were all on amazing form. JK was on fire. Big shout out to Degsy, DJ Degsy, aka Derek McKenzie on the drums, good friend of mine, and basically they were amazing. And there's a new album coming out very, very soon as well. There's a track that they've been performing called Shadow in the Night. I can't wait to get my hands on that record. I need to share that tune with you. But anyway, it was a beautiful thing. Big shout out to Josh and Lulu, who we went out there with and had a fabulous time and went on to a couple of really nice places out there in Spain as well. Coming home during the World Cup final. So well done to Spain. Congratulations to Spain on winning the final. I'm gonna be honest with you, I'm glad Spain won it because I think they were the best team throughout the whole tournament. I did think that France were throughout the first few games, especially the group stages, but materialised that Spain definitely, like, well and truly the best team in the tournament. So congratulations to Spain. I'm gonna play this one, you know, just to take us back. If you have seen Jamiroquai throughout the last year, or you plan to go and see him and you're a fan, then this is going out to you.

0: Canned Heat in my heels, baby. 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Really, really enjoyed that one. 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They are amazing.
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0: Pick up JK and the crew. Looking forward to that album, man. Hurry up. Right, okay, let's have a look at your traffic and travel on this marvellous Monday. And it's gorgeous outside, isn't it? We've got the M11 northbound partially blocked at the moment. Queuing traffic there due to an accident after Junction 5, which is Chigwell Lane, Loughton. Also heavy traffic due to an earlier broken down car on the M25 anti-clockwise. That's from Junction 12, the M3, to Junction 11, St Peter's Way, Chertsey. And there's congestion to Junction 13 there in Staines. Queuing traffic due to an earlier broken down car on the M25 clockwise at Junction 17, Denham Way, Maple Cross. Congestion to Junction 16, the M40 turn off. That's in the Hertfordshire area. Let's go to Kent, where there is stop-start traffic on the M25 anti-clockwise at the Dartford Tunnels. Travel time is about 35 minutes there. And we have the usual delays on the M25 clockwise before Junction 15, the M4. And the travel time there is about 20 minutes. That's what I've got for you for your traffic and travel at the moment. 21 minutes past four, my drive on my soul.
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1: Here's Ronnie.

two classics for you there, back to back. Slave, of course, with Just a Touch of Love, and Ultra Nate with Free before this one. It's My Drive, 27 minutes away from fire. Thank you for your lovely emails that are pouring in as well. Big shout out to Jeff, who says, "Hi, Mr. Ronnie. Sad day for football. Kevin Keegan lost his battle with cancer." Yeah, I mean, really, really sad news. The Liverpool, Newcastle and England legend, Kevin Keegan, sadly lost his battle with cancer, dying at the age of 75. The former England manager's family said he was surrounded by his wife and daughters in his final moments. So rest in peace, the legendary Kevin Keegan. I just remember watching Kevin Keegan as a young lad with his tree trunk legs and that amazing head of hair that he had, the curly head of hair that he had, and what a goal scorer he was, an absolute legend. So rest in peace, Kevin Keegan. And someone close to home as well, sending love and our thoughts and regards to DJ Spen, who sadly lost his other half, the queen of Quantize, Kelly Spencer, who again lost her battle to cancer. She was just a force of nature, an amazing lady, and our prayers, our thoughts and heart goes out to DJ Spen as well. I know she loved her soul music, so I'm playing this one for you, Spen, and your wonderful queen, Kelly. George Benson, Love Times Love.

0: you go. That is brand new music from Chaka Khan, featuring Snoop Dogg, Boogies in My Soul. There's a new album on route as well from Chaka Khan. It's going to be called Shakzilla. Wonder what that's going to sound like. Right, we've got 19 minutes to 5 on Drive. Let's have a look at your traffic and travel, shall we?
1: Running around. My drive.
0: My soul. Okay, let's kick off in Essex. The M11 northbound is partially blocked at the moment, queuing traffic due to an accident at Junction 5, Chigwell Lane, Loughton. There's congestion to Junction 4, the A406 North Circular. There's stop-start traffic at the Dartford Tunnels, the M25 anti-clockwise, and the travel time at the moment is about 40 minutes. And there's also stop-start traffic on the M25 clockwise as well. That's before Junction 15, the M4, and the travel time there is about 15 minutes. The severe delays between Acton Town and Heathrow Terminal 5 and between Acton Town and Heathrow Terminal 4 due to problems with the signals at South Ealing on the Greater London line there. And the severe delays on the Metropolitan line, that's due to an earlier faulty train at Chesham, and there's also cancellations causing some problems on the Metropolitan line as well. So all I've got for you right now is 18 minutes to 5 on Drive.
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0: A great 50th party at my local on Saturday afternoon into the evening. I booked a DJ for the garden but did my own playlist that I'm sure you would have been proud of. Great memories made. Enjoy the rest of your day. You too, Stu. Happy birthday. Send you a signal. And yeah, milestone birthday, that one. Half a century, mate. Well done. Send you big love from all at My Soul Radio. Now, got tickets to give away for the Karma Sanctum Soho. There's a party happening there this coming Saturday, the 25th of July, returning with a stylish Karma Sanctum Hotel. And taking over for a soul session, it's DJs Stretch Taylor, Pete Andrew, and Tony Perry. So basically, I've got a pair of tickets to give away for that. If you fancy it, listen out for when I play Belle Biv DeVoe and Poison. When you hear Belle Biv DeVoe and Poison, all you need to do is email win@mi-soul.com with your name, your contacts, where you're from, and just put, put Karma Sanctum. How about that? Put Karma Sanctum in the subject, or you can put ticket giveaway, either way, and we'll get all the names that are correct. Actually, you don't need to be correct. All you need to do is email. All the names will go into a randomizer, and one of you will get these tickets for Karma Sanctum, the party on Saturday. Keep it right here. 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

0: Belle Biv DeVoe and Poison. That is your cue, isn't it? So get in touch and get involved if you want to come out on Saturday night to the Karma Sanctum. It's a little bit of a party. And a knees up with DJ Stretch Taylor, Pete Andrew and Tony Perry. We got a pair of tickets to give away. We've been giving away tickets all day long. And also we got tickets to give away all week long for lots of events that are happening across the My Soul Network. So, if you fancy that this coming Saturday, the stylish Karma Sanctum Soho for an intimate Saturday night session in the heart of London, then I suggest you get emailing now. It is win@mi-soul.com with your name, your contact, where you are from. Just put tickets, actually, in the subject and we will do the rest. We'll get all the names in a randomizer and one of you on the show today will win yourself a pair of tickets for Karma Sanctum on Saturday. It's exactly 5 o'clock. It is now time for the news.
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2: Out with the old.
3: I'm about to close the book on my time as Prime Minister. My work is done.
2: And in with the new.
4: I have accepted His Majesty the King's invitation to form a government.
2: Andy Burnham's finally become the new Prime Minister. On the steps of Downing Street, he says his appointment is a circuit breaker for Britain and politics needs to be different.
4: I am acutely conscious that I am the sixth person in the last 10 years to walk up this street, the seventh Prime Minister since 2016. Making this a moment for reflection and new resolution.
2: The new PM is now putting together his new team. Rachel Reeves is out as Chancellor. David Lammy has lost his job as Deputy Prime Minister and Justice Secretary. And Business Secretary Peter Kyle has also gone. That's the latest from Radio News Hub. I'm David Hall.
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Janet Jackson and All For You, and before that one, Sister Sledge, kicking off the second hour of the show with He's the Greatest Dancer. Big shout out to everyone getting in touch today and wanting to win those tickets for Karma Sanctum, the My Soul party there on Saturday night. If you want to be in with a chance of jumping in a randomizer and coming out a winner of those tickets, I suggest you get emailing now.

0: Silky Soul, Frankie Beverly, amazing. I think Frankie Beverly is one of the greatest voices in soul music ever. That's my opinion. Everyone's entitled to one. 17 minutes after 5 on Drive. Yours truly, Ronnie Harrell, taking you through until 7 o'clock this evening. Don't forget, I'm gonna shut the emails down around about 6:15. So if you want to be in with a chance of getting these tickets for the My Soul Radio party at the Karma Sanctum Soho this coming Saturday with Tony Perry, Stretch Taylor, Pete Andrew, all on the decks there until very, very late, then I suggest you email me now. It's win@mi-soul.com, win@mi-soul.com with your name, your contact, where you're from in the main body of the email, and just put tickets in the subject. And I'm putting all the names in the randomizer as we speak. Multitasking, you know what I mean?
1: My drive.
0: My soul. And good luck to everyone involved. I can give a shout out to Tracy Lewis, to Francesca Zavata, shout out to Lee Turner, Martin Porter, Melissa Eads, Emma Costa, Marie Harris, Neville Smith. I think it's Neville Smith. It says Smith Neville here, but I'm assuming it's Neville Smith. Big shout out to Patricia Wallace, Claire Oxley, Glenn Braithwaite, everyone that's got in touch today. All your names are going in the randomizer, and I shall pick a winner around about 5:45. All right, so make sure you stick around if you've emailed in at win@mi-soul.com. You're in with a chance to win those tickets today. Right, in terms of your traffic and travel, it is looking like this. All traffic being held. Stationary traffic due to an accident on the M25 clockwise from Junction 4 Alpington to Junction 5, the M26. Also, let me just update this as well. Hertfordshire, all traffic being held as well due to a multi-vehicle accident on the M25 clockwise. That's from Junction 24, Stag Hill Potters Bar to Junction 25, the A10 Great Cambridge Road, Enfield. There's traffic on the M25 clockwise on the exit slip road, partially blocked traffic there. Queuing traffic due to an accident at Junction 28, the A12, Brentwood and Brook Street roundabout there. And also, there is some problems on the Metropolitan line due to an earlier 40 train at Chesham, as well as cancellations causing disruptions there. So that's your traffic and travel at the moment. It's 19 minutes past 5. I will give you another update in about 20 minutes from now.
1: This is My Soul.
2: 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Sammy went green after. See you when we get home. Love, Leo.
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1: This is My Soul.

favourite one. It's a good one. There's some amazing people in this video as well. Michael Madsen, the late Michael Madsen, he's brilliant in this. And isn't Marlon Brando in it? I'm sure Marlon Brando's in this video as well. Proper big budget staff, the legend, the king of pop, Michael Jackson, You Rock My World. Right. Haven't heard this one for a minute, but what a tune this is. Izzo Fitzroy, Chasing Days. About 17 minutes away from letting you know who's going to be partying at Karma Sanctum, Soho, this coming Saturday with the My Soul family. If you messaged in with the hope of getting through, keep listening.

wonderful Zoe Kipri. She's so talented, that lady. Trust me. If you get a chance to see her live as well, I know she performs a lot with Black Coffee, the legendary DJ and producer. She is awesome. Go check her out. Zoe Kipri. The brand new single from her is called Monaco. Let's take you back in time with some funk. James Brown, The Boss.

0: James Brown and The Boss, if you're loving your funk. In its purest form, we got funk every single Tuesday evening. 11 o'clock in the evening through to 1 a.m. 2 hours of the funk on rotation with Chris Phillips. He's in tomorrow with The Hump. And make sure you check out my man. Jasper, the Vinyl Junkie. He does his thing as well at the same time on rotation. With his 100 volts of funk uncut. And then Chris Johns as well with his Funkaholic Express show. That's I think that's on next week, actually. So make sure you tune in. Any of those three shows, all absolutely awesome right here on My Soul Radio. And check the full schedule. If you go to mysoul.com, click on the schedule button there, and you will see everything you need to know about who's on My Soul and when.
1: My drive.
0: My soul. A beautiful thing. Right, let's have a look at what's going on with your traffic and travel. A couple of things here in the red. So we've got queuing traffic due to an earlier accident on the exit slip road on the M25 clockwise. That's at Junction 28, the A12 Brentwood and Brook Street roundabout. Hertfordshire, we've got long delays due to an earlier accident on the M25 from Junction 24, Stag Hill Potters Bar, to Junction 25, the A10 Great Cambridge Road, Enfield. And there is congestion to Junction 23, South Mimms, Bignall Corner. A couple of bits on the tube here. Severe delays on a Metropolitan line. That's due to an earlier 40 train at Chesham, with cancellations causing disruptions there as well. And there's also delays of up to an hour with some cancellations on the Thames Link between St Pancras and Stevenage. That's due to an earlier emergency services incident they're dealing with there as well. All right, so that's your traffic and your travel. This is just coming actually to update you freshly. We've got queuing traffic, three lanes closed due to an accident on the M4 westbound after Junction 10. Woken and Bracknell, lanes 1, 2 and 3 of 4 are closed there. So that is in Berkshire. Three lanes closed due to an accident on the M4 westbound after Junction 10, Woken and Bracknell. Leave yourself plenty of time if you need to go through there. That's it, 21 to 6.
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0: The Sauce Candy Staten, you got the love, you got the love. So, I'm giving away these tickets, aren't I? I'm going to spin the wheel right now. I'm going to spin that wheel, and someone, one of you who have entered today, will win a pair of tickets to come and party with us at Karma Sanctum Soho.
1: Bonnie Harrell.
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0: Yes. All the names have gone in, just to reiterate those. My Soul returning to the stylish Karma Sanctum Soho for a lovely little Saturday night session in the heart of London, taking over for a soul party session all about more up close and personal experiences up there, delivering a refined soundtrack of quality soul, rare grooves and timeless classics from DJs this coming week: Stretch Taylor, Pete Andrew, Tony Perry, and there's also exclusive hotel offers for My Soul guests as well. Karma Sanctum, they're offering 20% off of room bookings for guests attending this event. But I have a pair of tickets to give away just straight up for the party. Everyone's been giving away tickets today, and it's my turn. So here we go then. Big shout out to everyone that got in touch. Maureen Stillwell, shout out to Maxine Bernard, Glenn Braithwaite, Claire Oxley, loads of you getting in touch today. It's a beautiful thing. I am now going to spin the wheel literally as we speak. So here's the drum roll. Typically, it's still going, and the ticket goes to Claire Oxley. Oh my days, they're going wild for you, Claire. They're going wild. Congratulations, Claire Oxley. You have won your tickets for the Karma Sanctum Soho this coming Saturday with Stretch Taylor, Pete Andrew and Tony Perry. We are giving away tickets all week, so don't get confused. It's not a Tuesday. We normally just give away tickets for great events on a Ticket Tuesday, but all this week we're giving you the chance to win tickets to certain My Soul events or events that My Soul are involved with. And today it's all about Karma Sanctum Soho. So well done to you, Claire. You are a winner. Make sure you check out your emails. We'll be in touch with how you can get yourself those tickets. And tomorrow, we are giving away tickets for Tom Jones and Billy Ocean at the Crystal Palace Bowl. They're doing their thing on Wednesday, the 5th of August. So tomorrow, and an actual Ticket Tuesday, more tickets to give away. It's live.

0: massive classic, Lalo Thomas and Settle Down, 9 minutes to six, My Drive on My Soul Radio. Once again, congratulations to you, Claire Oxley. You have won yourself a pair of tickets for the Karma Sanctum. They call it the Inner Sanctum because it's nice, it's small, it's intimate, and it's a great party, and that is happening this coming Saturday. All the details about that, if you want to still go, are up online. 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You get the early heads up and some early bird heads up as well before everyone else. So yeah, go and sign up right there, mysoul.com.
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10: 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From 4 a.m. Dave VJ, 7 a.m. Craig Williams, 10 a.m. Pete Andrew, 1 p.m. Greg Edwards, 3 p.m. Jazzy B, 5 p.m. DJ Bicker, 7 p.m. Mastermind, 9 p.m. Femi Fem, 11 p.m. D Nice, and at 1 a.m. Natty B. Sunday are well tasty. That's Sunday at My Soul. At My Soul. My Soul.
1: The best soulful music.

Exactly what we do. We bring the family back on a regular basis. Plenty of parties to have a little bit of a knees up. We got another knees up session, which is happening in the Mighty Brighty. Looking forward to this one. Horizon Club, formerly Shush. Back by the beach for another huge summer closing party. We can't wait to see you all dancing and prancing with us again at a Brighton Beach all day. Starting at 2 o'clock in the afternoon on the terrace.

where the main room keeps the My Soul vibe going strong. And we got our second room with a My House DJ serving up the very best in house music through till 2 a.m. 12 hours of big tunes. Grab your tickets now, be part of the biggest bank holiday party on the coast. And we'll see you there. MySoul.com for all the details on that. He's Leroy Burgess.

0: fantastic remake by the man himself, Leroy Burgess and Tyrone Williams. That's a Bobby and Steve tribute to Paul Trouble Anderson remix of Over Like a Fat Rat, taking us up to the top of the hour. It's exactly 6 o'clock. Time for some news. We'll come back on the other side in the mix at six.
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2: Andy Burnham's got straight down to business as he begins his first day as Prime Minister. His cabinet reshuffle has begun with key loyalists of Keir Starmer moving on. Rachel Reeves has gone as Chancellor. David Lammy is out as Deputy PM and Justice Secretary, with Business Secretary Peter Kyle, Housing Minister Steve Reid and Wales Secretary Joe Stevens all losing their jobs. Earlier on the steps of Downing Street, the new PM outlined his vision for Britain.
3: I will bring forward a new plan for Britain, a 10-year plan, laying out a path from where we are now to where I believe we all want Britain to be.
2: In other news, Kevin Keegan, the Liverpool footballer who managed England and Newcastle United, has died. He was 75 and had been suffering from cancer. Media regulator Ofcom has launched an official investigation into Married at First Sight UK, and more than 2 million people will be subjected to a hosepipe ban because of the hot weather. That's the latest from Radio News Hub. I'm David Hall.
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6: Ronnie, live in the mix at six. My Soul.
0: Here we go then, the hot mix at six. You're truly Ronnie Harrell. Great to be back in the hot seat delivering this one for you. Here we go. Big shout out to my man Chris Phillips, actually holding down the fort. I know he does things a little bit different. 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I think he just eases you up at 6 o'clock. Nice and easy, does it? 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
2: Ronnie Harrell, cooking up a storm in the 6 o'clock supper club. On my

happy birthday to you, Michael. Look forward to catching up with you over the weekend. Played you Sharon Page, stage with Philly. With Sharon Page, and Tonight's the Night. Then into Omar with Henry.

0: marvellous Monday. Hope you enjoyed. We'll have another one for you tomorrow on the Top Banana Tuesday. And don't forget, coming up at 7 o'clock this evening, you're literally 40 minutes away from Martin Lodge with It's a Monday Thing. If you're loving your R&B, I'll be back at 9 o'clock with the big R&B show. And then 11 through till 1, it's Jazz After Dark with Perry Lewis. And that is how it looks for your Monday evening.
1: 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My drive.
2: My drive.
3: My soul.
0: Yes, indeed. I enjoyed that. I'm not going to lie. Okay, queuing traffic due to recovery work. A broken down van on the M25. Clockwise. From Junction 24, Staghill Potters Bar, to Junction 25, the A10, Great Cambridge Road, Enfield Lane, 104 is closed there in the Hertfordshire area. In Berkshire now, long delays with three lanes closed due to recovery work because of an accident on the M4 westbound just after Junction 10, the A329M Woking and Bracknell. Lanes 1 to M3 are 4 are closed there. Severe delays still on the Metropolitan line. That's due to an earlier 40 train at Chesham alongside cancellations there. And there's still delays of up to 30 minutes with some cancellations on the Thames Link. That's between St Pancras and Stevenage. That's due to an earlier emergency services incident they're dealing with there. And that's it for the time being. 22 minutes past six is My Drive. Back in a bit.
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sold a few of these in a record store that was working in at the time, let me tell you. Right. And if you're loving your R&B, I'll be back at 9 o'clock with a big R&B show. Plenty of places to grab your snippet of R&B right here on My Soul Radio as well. Matt White's here on a Wednesday with Catch a Groove. 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So you can check that. You can check out Stretch Taylor with his Ghetto Heaven show on a Tuesday. That's between 9 and 11. And of course, Jigs is in on Saturday with New and Future Soul and Bigger with his Smooth Grooves on a Sunday between 5 and 7. Plenty of places to go for your R&B right here. Your R&B fix. Always fulfilled here. And now it's time for this. Who fancies a sing-along then? Janet Kay, Silly Games, My Driver, My Soul, 26 minutes away from 7.

0: an absolute classic there. Janet Kay, of course, with Silly Games. Hope you're having a little song along to that one, my old family. Okay, so what we're going to do now is we're going to let you know what's happening with the traffic and travel before we enter the last section of the show before Lodgie this evening.
1: My drive.
0: And we're going to Crystal Palace, first of all. The A214 Central Hill, both directions closed there. Queuing traffic due to an accident between Gatestone Road and Westlow Street there. So it's affecting some bus routes as well. 417, 432 and 450 in the Crystal Palace area. So be aware of that. We've also got the A220 Bexley Road in both directions closed. Queuing traffic due to a building fire between Mill Road and Brook Street. In Berkshire, we've got long delays. Three lanes are closed due to recovery work because of an accident on the M4 westbound after junction 10, the A329M Woken and Bracknell. Lanes 1, 2 and 3 of 4 are closed there. And we've got severe delays on the Metropolitan line. That's due to an earlier faulty train at Chesham and cancellations causing disruptions there as well. That's it, your traffic and travel. That's how it looks. 21 minutes away from 7.
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7: 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Jasper, the Vinyl Junkie on My Soul with the ABC and P of funk, jazz, soul and boogie. 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Jasper does not get hung up on just one groove. New and old, he doesn't care. 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

0: The Brothers and Summer Breeze, of course. 10 minutes away from Marty Lodge with his It's a Monday Thing show. Big shout going out to you, Claire Oxley. Congratulations to you for winning those tickets for Saturday. Big shout to everyone that got in touch and involved today. There'll be another ticket giveaway tomorrow for Tom Jones, the legendary Tom Jones. Another legend, Billy Ocean, at the Palace Bowl. They're going to be there on Wednesday, the 5th of August. And we have tickets to give away all day tomorrow on a Ticket Tuesday. I'll call it a Top Banana Tuesday. A mini break before we get back with some Gwen McRae. Keep it here. You know where you are.
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0: And that, my soul family, is a wrap for today for My Drive. I'll be back in a couple of hours with a big R&B show, but I'm going to step away from my man Martin Lodge. He's up next with this a Monday thing. And I'll catch you tomorrow on My Drive as well, 4 till 7. Have a wonderful evening. Peace, peace and love.
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2: Out with the old.
3: I'm about to close the book on my time as Prime Minister. My work is done.
2: And in with the new.
4: I have accepted His Majesty the King's invitation to form a government.
2: Andy Burnham's finally become the new Prime Minister. On the steps of Downing Street, he says his appointment is a circuit breaker for Britain and politics needs to be different.
4: I am acutely conscious that I am the sixth person in the last 10 years to walk up this street. The seventh Prime Minister since 2016. Making this a moment for reflection and new resolution.
2: Mr. Burnham is now reshuffling his cabinet in a shock move. The first big announcement from Number 10 is John Healey has been announced as the new Chancellor. He'll replace Rachel Reeves, who confirmed she was stepping down earlier. That's the latest from Radio News Hub. I'm David Hall.
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14: Welcome along, Martin Lodge. It's a Monday thing. Back on your My Soul airwaves. How are we doing? Right, kicking off. Let's have a Melchior A. He's been doing some great stuff at the moment. This track, Devotion.

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2: Right, into the next part. And something brand new for the man Opal Opal. It's been a while.

Also Piggy, Luna, Mickey, Zoe, Ian and Emma, all the Chrises, and there's a lot of Chrises. Melaluca, Barbara, Lyndon, Sarah, Andy, Mark, the Unit Rhythm Crew, Jason, Paul, Tenerife, Charlotte, Jen, John and Wendy, Riddell, Sonia, Stu and Sadie, Mr. Harvey, Terry the Hat, Lisa, Daryl, Davide, Michaela,

played this one last week. It's just Santa Leon Weir. Frame of mind. For the Rainbow with Leroy on the remix. Shattered Some.

Alton Miller on the remix. My lords, it's a Monday thing right here, My Soul Radio, till 9 o'clock tonight. This coming Saturday, I'll be heading down to the south coast, down to Bournemouth, for Our House. Taking place at Hot Rocks, right on the beach, alongside Our House residents Paul Foster, Jamie Spittle, and a couple of Bournemouth's favourites, John Coomer, Mark Johnson. Tickets available on Skiddle. We're going to see people down there. And it's a day in tonight party. No late nights. We like that.

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2: Right, and into the next part, and track from that man, DJ Spin, taken from his brand new album, Praise Party, Quantize Recordings. If you love your gospel, if you love your gospel, you're going to love this album. This is When I Need You Most, Spin. And the vocals of lovely Tasha LeRae. Send this out to Sean, out to Kelly as well, Spen's wife.

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1: Yeah, how you doing out there? My name is Lifford Shillingford, and right now, currently, this moment, this second, you are listening to Martin Lodge. 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
2: Right, already halfway through the show. Sitting with that bottle of vodka. Right, I played this last week and I'm going to be playing it for a while. It's out, I'm so sure it's out actually. Very, very soon, hopefully. Making moves. It's out of Mark Francis, Anna Marie Johnson and Shivers. It is going to be huge. Shout out to Matt and Jamesy. Also, Esther, Ange and Rick, Janie, Big Love, Del Tracy, Simona, Stu, Carlene, Tim, Alessia, Sade. Out to Ruth and Ella, Adrian, Lulu, Matt, Nat, Gracie and Skinny, Seb and the crew. Matt, Maria, Ben and Bella. Out to Lolly.

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1: Hey, what's good? This is Cole Flo from Ocha and Yoruba Records, and you're listening to It's a Monday Thing with my man Martin Lodge on My Soul Radio. Let's go.
2: Right, the originalists come out. It was last year, must have been last year. Could be the year before. Then there was a remix from

forthcoming Househead London. Shout to Lee and all the Househead family. That's a Jeremy B, Neil Davis, Myra and Jamie, Nick and Anita, Phil in Rio, Palazzi, Jaggers, Stu and the crew, Cleo, Chris in Brisbane, Serana,

investigate the properties of nature, and we do get some answers. All the answers are in terms of particular structures, form, pattern. And these can be measured, and their behavior can be predicted.

But when I want to ask the question, what are the forms made of? I mean, what is it really? We can't think of any way in which we could answer the question. Because we would have to have a class of all classes. When you ask the question, what? It's like saying, is you is or is you ain't?

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We pacify always to give an answer to the question, what is it? And when you pacify, you distinguish an inside group from an outside group. Right. So what we want to know is, what is the group of all groups? Well, we can't imagine what the outside would be.

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My Lodge, it's a Monday thing right here, My Soul Radio.

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2: Right, into the last part of the show. Played this last week, Santa John E. featuring Roxanne Miles. And we can make it.

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Famous Harji presents Mecca, featuring Stephen Granville Dimensions, brand new remix from Mannix, out now on Soul Love. Massive thanks to everyone tuning in today. I'll be back next week, each and every Monday. It's a Monday thing with me, Martin Lodge. I'll catch you all soon. Ta-da!

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3: 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We play soul, rare groove, R&B, soulful house, hip-hop, club classics and also brand new music. 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So catch me, Stretch Taylor, every Tuesday from 9pm for the Ghetto Heaven show here on My Soul, bringing real music back to the table.
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0: 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Thank you.
1: Hey, what's going on, y'all? This is Omar Beyond kicking back with the number one DJ in the UK, Ronnie Harrell. You already know who it is. Let's go.

back in the house with some R&B bliss. But we're back now for a nice little run on a Monday evening between 9 and 11, your R&B heaven, all right? So I've got you covered today. Off the bounce, three big ones, brand spanking new. Glenn Lewis, his brand new single is called Impressions. Loving that, and I'll be playing some more Glenn Lewis for you in the next couple of hours. Right off the bat, we kicked off with Amarian and a track called The One. And Amarian's got brand new music.

C-Line, who's been a former guest on this show. A track called Delicate that she's got out there right now. Really nice. I'm really liking that one. So that's how we kicked off today. So to pre-warn you, I've got music on roof from LaVille. New music from LaVille, who I'm a mad fan of right now. A remix from Omar. A couple of remixes, actually, from Omar. Courtney. Music from Chaka Khan and Snoop Dogg. Children of Zeus. I've got their brand new record I'm going to play you today on the show. Lucky Day. Dawn Richard. Got new music from her. And also Charlie B. Real. New music from Lucas Seto as well. So we're stacked up and ready to go for the next, I was going to say 120 minutes, but we're already 15 minutes into the show. So let's keep it moving with this one. Brand new music. This is King, A Dare to Dream, utilising an old school classic from Viola Wills called Dare to Dream. It's a new take on it for 2026. Enjoy this one, my soul family. This is the Big R&B Show. Let's go.

to Dream. Italian raised, London based artist King. And that one there produced by Shy FX, believe it or not. The drum and bass Don. Back with a production for this lady. Dare to Dream. Go look it up. Her name is actually spelled K-I-N-G-H. K-I-N-G-H. King. Very nice indeed. All right. So that's the first little section of the show done. We're going to take a mini break. Return with something from Kofi Stone that I've been playing for a few weeks and I love it. Keep it where you got it.

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2: Psst. You. Yeah, you. Listening to the radio. Up to whatever. We just wanted to let you know there's a lotto draw coming up. And
1: it could be you.
2: Yeah. What he said. Lotto. From the National Lottery. Rules and procedures apply. Players must be 18 or over.
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3: 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My soul.
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Can't cease till we watch them grow, the gardener, the gardener. Who's that boy with a madman flows, the gardener, the gardener. Can't cease till we watch them grow, the gardener, the gardener.

love that record. Kofi Stone and Garden of Flow. Okay, so there's a track called Donk that came out in 2014. Registered under the Beyonce tag. And then there was a track called Morning Dew, Donk. That was a track that leaked in 2023, was recorded as a demo song for the Sessions 2013 self-titled Beyonce album. Like I said, it got a little leaked a couple of years ago, but it's come back through again, and I do believe they're going to release it as part of the 20th anniversary edition of the second studio album from Beyonce, B-Day. So here it is, Morning Dew, Donk, sounding kind of nice. Thought it'd be nice to play that for you tonight. Enjoy this.

That boy's definitely got it. Lucas Seto, Ghetto Kind of Love. Before that one, Beyonce, A Morning Dew, Donk. And I played you Kofi Stone, Garden of Flow as well. Let's get into this one, Dawn Richard. Baby, Can We? Featuring Gerard Bernard. The Big R&B Show, My Soul.

0: great voices there. Joanne Bernard's voice is so rich and amazing. Right, we're going to take a mini break. Come back on the other side with something hot from Zoe Kipri. Keep it here.
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sips, drinking drinks from your girl's hand. 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She don't like rap but likes this, yeah, so that's good. A man came back with a t-shirt, an awkward silence. Made a little small talk, I thought I'd chime in. Got a tax

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Another three massive bangers. That one there, track from the album Bernard. It's called Hello by, of course, Duran Bernard. I said it just earlier on when I played another track with him featured, that he's just got this rich and deep, powerful voice that I just love. He's going to be around for a long, long time. Children of Zeus, their brand new record, Peace and Love. Before that one, that's a clean edit of that one. The other one's called something completely different. but that one there, Children of Zeus. So good to have those two back. You know, I'm a massive fan of those guys. So big up my man Connie Conn for sending me that one directly. It's a beautiful thing. I'm going to be supporting that one wholeheartedly, as I will be the Zoe Kipri track I played before that one, a track called Monaco. Right. It's LaVille, Sunshine.

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and Uncut. 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Three Part One is the album. 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How you doing? 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
2: Psst. You. 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

Monday evening between 9 and 11, that's your R&B and soulful heaven. 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Another installment of the big R&B show. 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Peace, peace and love.

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Ah, yes. Good evening, everybody, and welcome to Jazz After Dark with me, Perry Lewis, here on My Soul Radio, DAB London, DAB Plus Brighton, of course, and World Wide Web. I'm going to try and take you in a musical, mystical journey that I like to do each and every Monday between the hours of 11 p.m. and 1 a.m. into my world of dancehall jazz, or should I say UK dancehall jazz. Hope you can stay with me for the journey. If you want to say hi, please do. It's always, always lovely to converse, say hi, and like to know if you're enjoying too. Starting our journey this evening, George Benson featuring Herbie Hancock, Ron Carter, Hubert Laws, Ayato, Earl Clue, Jay Berliner, Billy Cobham, on CTI Records, name of the track, Little Train. Enjoy!

on Muse Records from 1976, taken from the album Time's Out of Mind, featuring special guest artist Kenny Burrell. Name of the track,

How you doing now, Vero? Hope you're well. Hope you've just settling down after your exploits yesterday with your freeform session with your partner in crime, Keith Red Mosley. Thank you for the update, and thank you sharing what's going on over in New Jersey whilst you're building the Dancefloor Jazz platform. It's just great, isn't it? Just feels so good when you're involved with it. Well done. Keep persevering. You both will get there. It is a slow build, but it's a satisfying one because it's real. Congratulations. Thank you for sharing it with me. Keep up on the journey, and welcome to this evening's show. Respect.

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1: 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Starting at 2 p.m. on the terrace with Mysol DJs, including Calvin Francis, Paul Clark and Craig Williams. At 8 p.m. we head inside to the main or house room with Jigs, Stretch Taylor, Gordon Mack, Ronnie Harrell, John Jules, Matt White, Richard Earnshaw and Peter Borg. 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

No explanation needed, really, is there? Oh, just enjoy. Chick Corea and Return Forever from the album Light as a Feather. The definitive version. Yeah, I should say it. Spain.

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Are you well? Hope you're enjoying the weather. Thank you for tuning in. Thank you for saying hi. And I'm hoping you're enjoying the journey. Respects. Hey, Samantha. Hey, Mama. Hey, Papa. Hey, Sam. Have you got the DTs? Just do all the rewinds and watch all the games again. You'll be all right. You'll be all right. It's going out to you.

Mr. Lorne Daly, how you doing, bro? What a conversation at the weekend. You do realise we was on the phone for almost a couple of hours. Wicked, wasn't it? And we still had plenty to say. Hope you had a good weekend, bro. Thank you for saying hi. And, yeah, thank you for making me smile too. Respect.

How you doing, Steve? Steve Doc, that is. I hope you are, bro. And I'm glad you enjoyed the music last week. And you know it goes. You get locked into the music and you forget about everything else. That's what it does. You know that. And you're right. I know the conversation we had about you laughing at me because I'm getting excited about the music. Can't help myself. Listen to this music. It's wicked. It's wicked. Glad to have you on board, bro. Glad to have you on board. Enjoy. Respect.

continuing the journey with Lee Morgan from the album Sixth Sense on Blue Note Records. Name of the track, Afrique.

How you doing, cuz? I hope you're well, hope you had a good weekend. Hope you're well too, Gabby. Always a pleasure to have you both on board. Respect. In fact, a lot of love going to you both. Carl Maverick Niles, how you doing, bro? I hope you're well. Malcolm Stretch Patrick, how you doing, bro? Lizard, Bulldog, so lovely to catch up with you at the weekend. Running jokes, running Bulldog, Bulldog staring up the nest. Hope you all are good. Thank you for the call. So good to catch up with you. Yeah, we've got to catch up in FaceTime very, very soon. Again, respect.

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2: Welcome back. The Cannonball Adderley Quintet, taken from the album Accent on Africa. Name of the track, Lehadima. Enjoy.

Hey, Colin Curtis. So good to talk to you at the weekend too. Hope you well, bro. Beautiful show yesterday, by the way. Always, always progressive. Looking forward to catching up during the week. And yes, I will tell him, but in the second hour. Colin Barnell! Respect, bro. Respect.

Yeah, just wanted to play this one because I'm thinking about our lost brother. I say our because he was a brother to everyone that I knew and met that surrounded him. We're talking about GM Bear, one of his favourites, something that we shared, Route 22, the artist Kenny Blake. Fire, meaning hot.

Max Leek on a synthesizer. George Jones on percussion. Roger Humphreys on drums.

What a tune. The only way to describe GM Bear, Busby, the G-Man is unique. We're talking about Glenn McLean.

Respect. How you doing, Ryan? Hope you're well. Rocky, welcome on board, sir. The John McNeo Quintet, featuring David Liebman, Richard Berash, Buster Williams, and Billy Hart.

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sorrow hurt me, not like it's hurt me before. 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Not

0: version on the Free Blind Mice Records from the album Night and Day. Koji Moriyama and the Toshio Yamamoto Trio and their version for Once in My Life. Hope you're good. Welcome back. The journey continues.
1: For once in my life, I have someone who needs me.

As I was saying earlier, this is coming out on August the 14th. Warm Bath Eyes, officially on the Shiffler Shuffle compilation, produced by, or put together by me, Perry Lewis, in association of Impressive Collective on BBE Records. It's coming out on vinyl officially, and there are going to be a few parties up and down the country to commemorate the album, and also in New Jersey, courtesy of Alviro Jimenez. Hope you pick one up. You know, it tells the story of Shiffler Shuffle. It's a double album on vinyl and featuring tracks like this for the very first time.

0: The artist Jen Kearney. She actually came to Shiffler's Shuffle and Snowboy played this on a CD, or just a CDR that he procured from her. And she witnessed people dancing to this track at Shiffler's Shuffle. So it made sense to try and release it, obtain it, contacted her. She was up for it, got it licensed officially, and here it is on the Shiffler Shuffle Dancefloor Jazz compilation, compiled by me, Perry Lewis. Big thank you, Greg Borrowman. Big thank you, Pete BBE. Big thank you, Julia.
1: Don't forgive my honesty and truth.
0: Christos on the design, Jacqueline Meller for all the photographs.

album launch party, 20th of August at BB eStore. Colin Curtis, Colin Parnell, DJ Harve and myself. Oh yes.

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Hey Chris Johns, how you doing, bro? Welcome, welcome, welcome. You good? Always a pleasure to have you on board. But you know that.

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Of course it would be. Mr. Acid Jazz himself.

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1: Hi Ian.
0: Hope you're both well. Have you recovered now from your exploits at the North Sea Jazz Festival? It's a great festival, isn't it? Yeah, it does need a while to recover. I'm glad you guys made it. Glad that you celebrated a milestone birthday. And yeah, that's how it should be. And just so happens, Sunday the 26th of July, the Mustard Club is back. Jazz, Latin, fusion and funk. Featuring Ian Jennings, his partner in crime, Robin Chubb, special guest DJ Ian Reynard and Dex Kitten. Annette Marie-Smith, how you doing? 3 p.m. till 8 p.m. and it's all free. Happening in Peterborough at the Brewery Tap. One of the sessions that's up and coming, one not to be missed. 80 Westgate, Peterborough, PE1 2.

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Featuring Steve Dogg. Are you doing?

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0: Hey, Danny Love, how you doing, bro? Hope you and Shirley are well. Thank you always for just acknowledging and the kind words everywhere. Respect, bro, respect. We love it, don't we? What a journey. You know, talking about you last week with Lorne Daly, that about the music, you know, music appreciation. Big shout, bro. You know where we're coming from, and we know where you're from. Respect.

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0: 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Perry Lewis on My Soul.
1: 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Is that all on it?
2: 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This is My Soul Radio. In fact, this is Jazz After Dark on My Soul Radio. With me, Perry Lewis.

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0: what a tune. 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

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Thank you all for keeping my company. I hope you've enjoyed the journey. This is Jazz After Dark with me, Perry Lewis, here on My Soul Radio, DAB London, DAB Plus Brighton, and of course the World Wide Web. Taking in that musical musical journey that I like to do each and every Monday. Whatever you do, have a good week. And I'm looking forward to catching up with you, same place, same time, next week. Coming up next, Michael Engel, taking you through from 1 a.m. till 4 a.m. No, the man don't sleep. He doesn't sleep. It's going to be quality. So if you're not tired, stay up, stay on board.

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